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Vocal Duo played live the Bongo song. Told you the tunes are good tonight. They always are on Belters. 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

0: Kiss and Dario G, which we played earlier, still tear up dance floors to this very day. Robert Miles, Children, 20 past one. 40 minutes to go of these huge 90s, noughties, 10s and 20s dance throwbacks. Tonight's future belter to come, new from MK, but next, Powerhouse.
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ATFC, Bad Habit. Hits Radio's Belters, I'm Stephanie Hurst. Now, each week on the show, in and amongst all these huge 90s noughties and 10s and 20s dance throwbacks, I like to play you one new tune. We call it our future Belter, and tonight

This is so good. Dropped on Friday. MK. And Tristan Henry. Tonight's future belter. And Leaving. Oh, so good. And if you're heading out to Ibiza, you'll be able to see MK. Still a few more gigs before closing season really starts to kick off. Nicky Romero on the way. First up, Mason versus Princess Superstar, Perfect Tuxedo on Hits Ready as Belters.

Shelters until 2 here at Hits Radio. And Hits Radio Live is back. Two nights of your favourite hits and throwbacks live. It is happening Friday, 20th of November at BP Pulse Live in Birmingham, and Saturday, 21st of November at the Co-op Live in Manchester. 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Oh, so good. 1993, Degrees of Motion. Do you want it right now?

0: degrees of motion. Do you want it right now? This is Hits Radio's Belters. I'm Stephanie Hurst-White, cramming the tunes in between now and two. Stay with us. LMC versus U2 on the way, and Swedish House Mafia all to come.
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David Guetta and Usher, Without You, and our final tune on Belters this week. Oh, just wait for the drop on this. So huge. Lucid, and I Can't Help Myself on Hits Radio's Belters.

0: still so huge, isn't it? Lucid and I Can't Help Myself. Rounding off tonight's Belters Era Hits Radio, and we'll go again next Saturday night, 11 through till 2 a.m. 3 hours of the biggest 90s, noughties, 10s and 20s dance throwbacks. 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Back next Saturday night at 11, stand by. The biggest hits and the biggest throwbacks continue next with Olivia Rodrigo, Eminem and Alex Warren, all after 2.
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16: The top stories this hour. Vladimir Putin has met US envoys Steve Witkoff and Jared Kushner in Moscow for talks on ending the war in Ukraine. The Kremlin commented on the visit, saying a series of ideas for a peace settlement were formulated. There are questions about the police's ability to monitor activity following a protest involving hundreds of masked people. They blocked roads on major routes around the port of Dover yesterday, causing travel disruption, which has since cleared. Police and crime expert Danny Shaw says detectives must take further action to avoid similar situations.
17: They must surely have some kind of review to understand why they did not pick up on their intelligence systems that this was taking place.
16: An associate of right-wing activist Tommy Robinson has appeared to claim credit for the demonstrations. Two pilots have died after a Greek military jet crashed during an air show yesterday. Footage shows the aircraft going up in flames at an Air Force base around 40 miles north of Athens. A Lamborghini thought to be worth more than £200,000 has been seized in Essex. The force says it received multiple reports it was being driven dangerously in Southend yesterday. It's thought to have been speeding at more than twice the limit. In sport, Manchester City continued their winning start to the Premier League season with a 1-0 victory at home to newly promoted Coventry. Boss Enzo Maresca says it wasn't pretty, but that's okay.
18: Not all the wins, they're going to be nice. Sometimes you need this kind of games because 9 of 10
13: We finished conceding goal. You know, set pieces, throwing, it's always complicated because we kept them alive first half. I think we could have scored one or two more goals, but happy with the win.
16: Elsewhere in the Premier League, Tottenham remain without a win following a goalless draw at Nottingham Forest, while Crystal Palace came from behind to get past Fulham 3-2. In the Scottish Premiership, Celtic extended their lead at the top to 5 points with a 2-1 win at St Mirren. Rangers beat Motherwell by a goal to nil. From Sky News, I'm AJ Walsh.

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11: The top stories this hour. The Kremlin says a series of ideas for a peace settlement were formulated during a visit from US envoys to discuss Ukraine. Steve Witkoff and Jared Kushner have now left Moscow following talks with Vladimir Putin. The pair also passed on Donald Trump's best wishes. Speaking before the meeting, the US president admitted it would be a long road to get any kind of agreement.
12: It's a personality problem in Russia-Ukraine. You have President Zelensky and President Putin. They truly hate each other. You know what hate is? They have serious hate.
11: Ministers have condemned the behaviour of demonstrators dressed in black and wearing balaclavas who caused major disruption by blocking roads at the port of Dover. Kent police confirmed no arrests had been made during the demonstration. Danny Tomo, an associate right-wing activist Tommy Robinson, appeared to have claimed responsibility for the protest on social media. A murder investigation's underway after a man in his 30s died in South London. He was found with serious head injuries and pronounced dead at the scene in Lambeth on Friday. Voting gets underway in Germany today in an election that could see the country's first far-right state government since the Nazi era. Around 1.7 million people are eligible to have their say in Saxony-Anhalt. In sport, Manchester City continued their winning start to the Premier League season with a 1-0 victory at home to newly promoted Coventry. Boss Enzo Maresca says it wasn't pretty, but that's okay.
13: Not all the wins, they're going to be nice. Sometimes you need this kind of games because 9 of 10. We finished conceding goal, you know, set pieces throwing. It's always complicated because we kept them alive first half. I think we could have scored one or two more goals, but happy with the win.
11: Elsewhere in the Premier League, Tottenham remain without a win following a goalless draw at Nottingham Forest, while Crystal Palace came from behind to get past Fulham 3-2. In the Scottish Premiership, Celtic extended their lead at the top to 5 points with a 2-1 win at St Mirren. Rangers beat Motherwell by a goal to nil. From Sky News, I'm AJ Walsh.

to stare if you want to, but I got to party. I'm up in the party. I'm glad that I got you, and it's alright. You got you a partner. And

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12: Top stories this hour. Vladimir Putin has met US envoys Steve Witkoff and Jared Kushner in Moscow for talks on ending the war in Ukraine. The Russian president told them contact between the two countries was always beneficial. Mr. Witkoff thanked him for a ceasefire during the US delegation's visit. Former United States ambassador to Ukraine, William Taylor, says some feel the pair's involvement so far has been one-sided.
13: These two American negotiators, Steve Witkoff and Jared Kushner, have been to Moscow many times. Indeed, they have taken Moscow's ideas and incorporated them into peace ideas, peace proposals, plans. They have never been to Kyiv.
12: They are expected to visit the Ukrainian capital today. There are questions about the police's ability to monitor activity following a protest involving hundreds of masked people. They blocked roads on major routes around the port of Dover yesterday, causing travel disruption. Ministers have criticised what's happened. Major train disruption is expected to continue on the Elizabeth line this morning. It's after a grass fire near London Paddington yesterday. The Heathrow Express and Great Western Railway are no longer affected. Two pilots have died after a Greek military jet crashed during an air show yesterday. Footage shows the aircraft going up in flames at an Air Force base around 40 miles north of Athens. To sport now, and Manchester City are currently the only Premier League side with three wins from their opening three matches following a 1-0 victory over Coventry. Tottenham were held 0-0 by Nottingham Forest. Celtic extended their lead at the top of the Scottish Premiership to 5 points with a 2-1 win at St Mirren. But boss Martin O'Neill says late summer signings mean the team is not yet up to speed.
14: Finally, when hopefully we gel, maybe next couple of weeks or whatever, or the lead up to the international break might help us. But the players, definitely the new players that have come in, definitely need some work.
12: Old firm rivals Rangers made it three league victories in a row by getting past Motherwell 1-0. From Sky News, I'm AJ Walsh.

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12: There's a lot we're told about bladder leaks. 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Really? 10 out

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14: Top stories this hour. Vladimir Putin's held talks in Moscow with US envoys Steve Witkoff and Jared Kushner in the latest push to end the war in Ukraine. The two sides have agreed to stop striking each other's capital cities, Moscow and Kyiv. Ministers have condemned the behaviour of demonstrators dressed in black and wearing balaclavas who caused major disruption by blocking roads at the port of Dover. Kent police confirmed no arrests had been made during the demonstration. Danny Tomo, an associate of right-wing activist Tommy Robinson, appeared to claim responsibility for the protest on social media. Rescue operations are continuing in Nepal after two people were pulled alive from debris 10 days after devastating floods. A wall of ice, rock and mud tore through a valley, killing more than 1,300 people. Over 5,500 others are still missing. Milan Joshi is from the Nepali Army Special Forces. He's hopeful there'll be more success stories after seeing those who've made it out alive.
15: They are very lucky and we should not leave our hope, because they can, if they can survive more, we can recover more survivors.
14: Major train disruption is expected to continue on the Elizabeth line this morning. It's after a grass fire near London Paddington yesterday. In sport, Manchester City boss Enzo Maresca says he was pleased with how Enzo Fernandez slotted into the team. It's after the club's record signing made his debut in their 1-0 Premier League win over Coventry.
16: It's much more easy when you win player that you already share time together, you know. It's much more easy because they know exactly what you want. And so we know each other very well. I know how good he is, and I know that he's going to help the team to win games.
14: Elsewhere in the Premier League, Tottenham remain without a win following a goalless draw at Nottingham Forest, while Crystal Palace came from behind to get past Fulham 3-2. In the Scottish Premiership, Celtic extended their lead with a 2-1 win at St Mirren. From Sky News, I'm AJ Walsh.

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13: On stories this hour, ministers have condemned the behaviour of demonstrators dressed in black and wearing balaclavas who caused major disruption by blocking roads at the port of Dover. That was them shouting, "Whose streets? Our streets," yesterday. Kent police confirmed no arrests have been made during the demonstration. Danny Tomo, an associate of right-wing activist Tommy Robinson, appeared to claim responsibility for the protest on social media. Vladimir Putin's met US envoys Steve Witkoff and Jared Kushner in Moscow for talks on ending the war in Ukraine. The Russian president told them contact between the two countries was always beneficial. Mr. Witkoff thanked him for a ceasefire during the US delegation's visit. Rescue operations are continuing in Nepal after two people were pulled alive from debris 10 days after devastating floods. A wall of ice, rock and mud tore through a valley, killing more than 1,300 people. Over 5,500 others are missing. Milan Joshi is from the Nepali Army Special Forces. He's hopeful there'll be more success stories after seeing those who've made it out alive.
14: They are very lucky, and we should not leave our hope, because if they can survive more, we can recover more survivors.
13: Voting gets underway in Germany today in an election that could see the country's first far-right state government since the Nazi era. Around 1.7 million people are eligible to have their say in Saxony-Anhalt. It's the first of three key state polls, with the anti-immigrant group Alternative for Deutschland expected to make strong gains. Calls for action are mounting over what's being called a sewage crisis in Scotland after a record number of spills. Figures show Scottish Water recorded more than 100,000 overflows last year. The Lib Dems have written to the Climate Action and Rural Affairs Secretary calling for improvements. And Prince William will represent his father at the funeral of King Harald V of Norway. The much-loved monarch died last week, aged 89. Charles won't be there on Wednesday as the sovereign doesn't attend funerals of other heads of state.
0: Weather.
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13: One up, winds clearing for most to leave a fine day for much of England and Wales. Windier and cloudier in Scotland and Northern Ireland. That's the latest. I'm Adam Richardson.
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16: Early doors, Sunday morning. It is Rob Howard here keeping you company. I'll wake you up with some Rihanna. She's up next on Hits Radio.

It is not Saturday until you drop some Avicii. That is Levels and Hits Radio. Do you know Bad Bunny's on tour at the moment? Did you see he was playing in Stockholm, where Avicii's from? And his ukulele player came out and did a cover of Wake Me Up. Oh, it's so good. It's Rob Howard here. It's Sunday morning, and it could be such a good week for you. You could win £500,000. I'll tell you how next on Hits Radio.

0: Sunday morning. If you're feeling a little bit croaky, I'm trying to help. I'm playing all the Instagram inspirational tunes. That is Natasha Bedingfield, Unwritten on Hits Radio. I'll tell you what, £500,000 might help wake you up as well, eh?
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0: Leona was our winner on Friday, and you could be our winner this week. What would you do with £500,000? It is so much money. 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

now. That is Airplanes on Hits Radio. It's Rob Howard here. It's Sunday morning. You having a lazy one today? Maybe getting stuck into a few box sets? What about the new series of The Grand Tour? That's dropped, hasn't it? It's got its new presenter lineup. The old guard have moved on. I can't wait to see Francis Bourgeois, because he would get so excited over trains. Imagine what he's going to be like with supercars. He's going to be there just sat on in a Lamborghini going... Just this for an hour. And on next week's episode, we'll be test driving a Porsche. Oh, I love him. It's going to be so good. Right, I love this guy as well. He just sold out the O2. Again and again and again. So he's had to add an extra date to it as well. Somba Homewrecker on Hits Radio. Are you a fan, Francis?

0: Nice chilled one for Jackie on 0333 20 20 800, getting up and getting ready for the Sunday morning shift. Oh, Godspeed, Jackie. It's always a tough one. It is Rob Howard here, and I just found out Ed Sheeran has a collection of some of the most random but amazing movie memorabilia of all time. It's blow my mind. I'll tell you what he's got in a little bit, and we'll also play you one of his. Sapphire's on the way. It's
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That is Joe on Hits Radio. It's Rob Howard here on Sunday morning. Before that, I played you Ed Sheeran, and he has all this mad movie memorabilia. He's collected loads of it. The standout ones for me are the sword that Rufio had from Hook. Can you remember Rufio? Rufio! I wonder if Ed Sheeran just, you know, walks around his house doing that. And the other great one is, can you remember Batman and Robin Forever? The suits that they wore were very tight, very latexy, and had very prominent...

nipples. Well, he owns both of them. I like the idea of one wasn't enough. Do you think they're just both for him? One day he's like, I feel like a Batman nipple day today. And the other he's like, more of a Robin nipple. Or do you think it was matching ones for him and Cherry? It's very sweet, isn't it? Mr. and Mrs. Here's Stella Lefty on Hits Radio.

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22: The top stories this hour. A Russian aide says President Putin's talks with US envoys have been substantive, very frank and constructive. Steve Witkoff and Jared Kushner arrived in Moscow yesterday for discussions aimed at ending the war in Ukraine. However, Russia correspondent Ivor Bennett is not convinced there'll be substantial progress just yet.
23: Vladimir Putin is still demanding all of the Donbass region in any peace deal, including territory his forces haven't yet taken. For Ukraine, though, that is a red line they will not cross.
22: An investigation is expected to take place into how the police responded to a protest involving hundreds of masked demonstrators in Dover. Dozens blocked the roads at the port yesterday, with videos appearing to show them chanting "Stop the boats." Four people are seriously injured after a car collided with a tree in Bolton. Police say a Toyota Yaris lost control and left the road on Radcliffe Road just before 11 o'clock on Friday night. To the football, City boss Enzo Maresca says he was pleased with how Enzo Fernandez slotted into the team. The club's record signing made his debut in their 1-0 Premier League win over Coventry, meaning they're currently the only side with three wins from their opening three matches.
24: It's much more easy when you win player that you already share time together. You know, they know exactly what you want. And so we know each other very well.
22: United are away to Everton in today's 2 o'clock kickoff. Well, Paul Ince, who made more than 200 appearances for the Red Devils in the 80s and 90s, tells us the club have to invest better if they're going to challenge for the title. They've spent around £160 million in the summer transfer window. Ince, though, feels the money could have been spent elsewhere.
0: It's a bit of a risk for me. You know, I like to see Manu go. I think he's a good player. I think he did very well against Ipswich, but that's Ipswich, no disrespect. He's got a big future ahead of him, you know, so I thought, you know, the money could have been probably spent on maybe a fullback, another striker.
22: And Prince William will represent his father at the funeral of King Harald V of Norway. The much-loved monarch passed away last week at the age of 89.
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22: Cloudy with patchy light rain across Greater Manchester, clearing up later, highs of 24 degrees. That's the latest. I'm Oliver Morkin.
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4: It's Sunday morning. It's Rob Howard here. Are you feeling it yet? Good. I've got a Calvin Harris throwback lined up. We'll do Olivia Rodrigo

0: Taylor Swift on Hits Radio. It is Rob Howard here. It's Sunday morning. Let me know what you're up to. 0333 2020 800. Drop me a WhatsApp. But you can even leave me a voice note. Hear your voice on the radio. Why not? Olivia Rodrigo on the way for you next. And she said at the latest festival she played at this summer, she could smell nappies. Have you heard about this? It's the latest craze that people, when they get front row seats or whatever, get all the way up to the barrier at a festival, have started wearing nappies because they don't want to lose their place by going to the toilet. I mean, that does sound pretty grim, doesn't it? No, not for me or you. If you have young children, we're completely nose blind to it. We'd be fine, wouldn't we? I'd be at the front handing them out, going, honestly, guys, these are the super absorbent ones. Knock yourselves out. It's a great idea. Here she is. This is Olivia Rodrigo on Hits Radio.
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0: 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Kian Decroix on Hits Radio. It is Rob Howard here. Imagine this time next week, checking your balance and...
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0: Half a million pounds is staring right back at you. You could be a half millionaire by the end of this week. Oh, what would you spend your money on? I mean, I walked in today absolutely pelting down with rain. I dare say it missed those heat waves. You could just be back on a flight to the Caribbean or wherever you want. You could maybe be looking at buying property out there with half a million pounds. 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Good luck. I've got bad news this Sunday morning. If you, like my wife, still think you can end up getting married to Harry Styles, I'll tell you what it is and I'll play you American Girls.
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15: 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Stay.

That is waking us up this Sunday morning, playing it for Stephen, who's on the way to Park Run. Get you, Stephen. It is Rob Howard here on Hits Radio. Have you seen Harry Styles? Apparently, it looks like he's going to be getting married soon. He's planning his wedding. That's the sound of a billion hearts breaking across the world, including my wife's, actually, which is a bit annoying. The thing that's made me laugh, though, is he said, according to insiders, that he just wants to have a small, intimate wedding, which is obviously the polar opposite to his ex, Taylor Swift, who got married at Madison Square Garden. Perhaps when they said we're just different people, we want different things, when they broke up, they weren't lying. Here's Harry Styles. This is American Girls on Hits Radio.

0: That is K-pop Demon Hunters on Hits Radio. Hello to Matrix Dance Troupe Juniors. That is Evie, Millie and Lola on the way to a dance championship competition in Stoke. Up the Matrix, they've said. Go on, girls. Hope you absolutely smash it. Love this on the voice note as well.
1: Morning. It's Kinder here. Just been on a run. Have a good Sunday, everyone. Catch you all later.
0: Kinder, it sounds very much like you're still on that run. Love how active everyone is this Sunday morning. I feel bad now, sat here eating my Gregor sausage roll. Let's do Bruno Mars next.
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Shakira on Hits Radio. Hello to Amma on 0333 2020 800. Feeling a bit tired this morning on his way to the Sunday shift after seeing Jay-Z last night. I mean, there are worse things to be keeping you up at night, Amma. That sounds great. Was he as good as on the Friday? I've seen loads of clips from Friday night, including him serenading Beyonce, who was there, and it was her birthday, and he got the crowd to sing this. Fireworks and everything. But because it was at the Tottenham Hotspur Stadium, the crowd immediately just started booing as well. Force of habit. It's like muscle memory.

0: to his romantic world tour. He's up to 119 now. Can you imagine the sheer number of proposals that's going to take place over the next year? Coming up to 8 o'clock, and I've got Calvin Harris lined up next.
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21: The top stories this hour. Ministers are condemning the behaviour of demonstrators dressed in black and wearing balaclavas who caused major disruption by blocking roads at the port of Dover. That was them shouting, "Whose streets? Our streets," yesterday. Kent police confirms no arrests had been made during the demonstration. Danny Tomo, an associate of right-wing activist Tommy Robinson, appeared to claim responsibility for the protest on social media. Elsewhere, US envoys are expected to travel to Kyiv today for more discussions aimed at ending the war in Ukraine. The Kremlin's described their 3 hours of talks in Moscow yesterday as useful, but gave no indication of any breakthrough. Detectives continue to urge anyone with information on a suspected murder in Sheffield to come forward. It follows the death of 38-year-old Ryan Kettlewell, whose body was discovered in the city's Ecclesall Woods on Wednesday. Two people arrested in Manchester have been released on bail. Police are investigating a serious crash in Bolton, which has left four people injured. A Toyota Yaris is reported to have lost control and struck a tree on Radcliffe Road just before 11 o'clock on Friday night. Some of those inside the car are said to have suffered life-threatening injuries. To the football, and Erling Haaland scored his 300th club career goal as City edged past Coventry 1-0 in the Premier League, but the Norwegian striker has been telling Sky Sports News he needs to get better.
3: We won, which is the most important. I think we played really well as well, especially first half. We controlled the game and everything. I should have executed better. I should have scored my chances, so we finished the game off, but I didn't manage to do it, so I have to go and practice more so I score more goals.
21: Whilst United face Everton today after spending around £160 million over the summer. Paul Ince, who played for the Red Devils in the 80s and 90s, believes that money could have been put to better use.
4: You just don't know, you just hope, you know. You look at the first game against Hull and you think we're going back to the dark ages again, and then they have the game against Ipswich, which you expect them to win anyway, so the jury's still out.
21: Well, kickoff for that match is at 2 o'clock.
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21: Cloudy with patchy light rain across Greater Manchester. Clearing up later. Highs of 24 degrees. That's the latest. I'm Oliver Morgan.
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0: And I'm Rob Howard, keeping you company this Sunday morning. Got some Selena Gomez to ease you in, and the greatest football press conference of all time.

0: For a lazy Sunday morning, if you're lucky enough to be having one. Let me know what it is you are up to. 0333 2020 800. Drop me a WhatsApp. It is Rob Harris here on Hits Radio. And this football press conference has gone viral. Kieran Dyer, remember him? The old player? He's manager now. And he was challenged by his squad to get as many Michael Jackson song titles into his press conference answers as possible. And he nailed it. The thing I just can't believe is none of the journalists realised till right at the end. Even though he was saying stuff like this.
1: I expect the real thriller of the game on Saturday.
0: I mean, come on, what about this one?
1: It's always good to reflect and look at the man in the mirror, so yeah.
0: I mean, it's ridiculous. He was also sat there in a white trilby and moonwalked into the press conference room. That's not true. I should also point out the Billie Jean in the background was putting in post-production. That'd have been mad if they still hadn't noticed and that was playing. Here's Sienna Spyro. This is Great Expectation on Hits Radio.

0: The Biebs on Hits Radio. It is Sunday morning. It is Rob Howard here. Shall we make you a half millionaire?
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0: This time next week, you could be doing the Sunday morning bank balance check and being absolutely delighted. £500,000 is getting given away at the end of the week, and I want you to be the one who gets your hands on it. 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Good luck. Have you heard the new tune by Miley Cyrus? Or Miley, should I say? It's absolutely brilliant, and I'll play it to you next on Hits Radio. 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

It's Sunday morning. Apparently he wrote that song because he basically wanted to have like a Christmas hit. He thought it's someone's birthday every day, so if I write a birthday style song, then think of the royalties. And judging by his car collection and his Rolex collection, I think the strategy worked. It is Rob Howard here on your Sunday morning. I'm still struggling with this new Miley song. Because it's brilliant and I love it, but she's changed her name. She's rebranded. She's gone from Miley Cyrus to just Miley. Problem is, Miley Cyrus just rolls off the tongue. It's impossible to change it. It's just embedded in my brain. So it's like when Opal Fruits changed to Starburst. Hoping it's not going to take me 5 years to get my head around this one. As I say, though, great tune. Love it. Glad to have her back. Looking forward to the album as well. This is Bass Persuades by Miley, just Miley on Hits Radio.

0: Rihanna on Hits Radio, Sunday morning. It is Rob Howard here. Hello to Caitlin on 0333 20 20 800. I was going to say, I'm so jealous, Caitlin. She says she's on the way to the airport, but then she says to drop off my mum and dad who are going off on holiday. I love that. How the roles have reversed, I suppose, probably over the years. You've got a fair bit of payback to do, haven't you? I've got some tunes for your journey home, though. We'll do Post Malone lined up in a little bit, and that new one from Ariana Grande as well.
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That is Post Malone on Hits Radio. Hello to Holly, taking the kids to the park this morning. I had an absolute mare with the kids yesterday. Took them to a coffee shop and they ordered like some smoothies or something like that. So you could straight away see the barista's face drop because they were like, this is going to take ages. So they did the whole thing. We stood there patiently waiting, quite a big queue forming behind us. She passes the drink to my five-year-old who instantly drops it all over the floor. You just see it like, oh, don't worry, I'll get the mop. I was like, no, I can do it. It's half up. No, I'll do it. Who's next? Here's Ariana on Hits Radio.

0: enough, you, if you are off to watch some sport today, I hope your team win, unless they're playing my team. That is Carlo, Freed from Desire on Hits Radio. Only joking, my team played yesterday and they didn't win. They never do. Up next is Fleur, Will and James. They're going to take you through the rest of Sunday morning with some great tunes like Shakira. And I'll see you tomorrow evening.
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14: The top stories this hour. Questions are being asked about how hundreds of masked protesters were able to shut down the port of Dover for a time yesterday. Police say crowds were dispersed and no arrests were made. Danny Shaw is a policing and crime expert.
15: They must surely have some kind of review to understand why they did not pick up on their intelligence systems that this was taking place.
14: A Russian aide says President Putin's talks with US envoys for discussions aimed at ending the war in Ukraine have been substantive, very frank, frank and constructive. Correspondent Ivor Bennett's not convinced, though, there'll be substantial progress just yet.
2: Vladimir Putin is still demanding all of the Donbass region in any peace deal, including territory his forces haven't yet taken. For Ukraine, though, that is a red line they will not cross.
14: Detectives are still asking for help after the death of 38-year-old Ryan Kettlewell in Sheffield. His body was found in Ecclesall Woods on Wednesday. Two people arrested in Manchester have now been released on bail. Four people are seriously injured after a car collided with a tree in Bolton. Police say a Toyota Yaris lost control and left the road on Radcliffe Road just before 11 o'clock on Friday night. Football and City boss Enzo Maresca says he was pleased with how Enzo Fernandez slotted into the team. The club's record signing made his debut in their 1-0 Premier League victory over Coventry.
16: It's much more easy when player that you already share time together, you know. They know exactly what you want, and so we know each other very well.
14: Whilst Paul Ince, who made more than 200 appearances for the Red Devils, tells us the club have to invest better if they're going to challenge for the title. United have spent around £160 million for the summer transfer window. Ince, though, feels the money could have been spent better elsewhere.
17: You know, I like to see Manu grow. I think he's a very good player. I think he did very well against Ipswich, but that's Ipswich, no disrespect. He's got a big future ahead of him. You know, the money could have been probably spent on maybe a fullback, another striker.
14: While United take on Everton later this afternoon.
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14: Light rain for the next couple of hours across Greater Manchester, clearing up later, highs of 24 degrees. That's the latest. I'm Oliver Morgan.
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21: 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On the show this morning, Joe Lycett talks celeb traitors.
0: Yes, we introduce you to our new alter egos, the Lie Detectives.
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1: Thank you.
0: On Hits Radio Breakfast this week, we were joined by the one and only Joe Lycett. And we really enjoyed having him on the show. Late this year, he's on Celeb Traitors. So, of course, we had to ask him all about it.
2: I can't say anything. What do you want to know?
0: I want to know. You're on the newest series. It's out later this year. And obviously, you can't tell us much. But who did you get on with the most?
2: Do you know what? I got on with everyone. And I thought there's certain people I wouldn't get on with. Because when I saw the lineup, you don't know the lineup, and I think they published it like 2 days before we went in, and I was like, oh God. Like, but there wasn't a single person in there that I didn't get on with. So it was.
0: But did you have any besties? I'm sure you got on with everyone, but was there anyone that you were really close to?
2: Joanne McNally is one of my favourite people in the world, so I was thrilled that she was doing it. And we weren't meant to ask people if they were doing it. You know, when you you sign the NDA and they say, don't tell anyone you're doing it. And if you search the word traitors in my WhatsApp, I told everybody. I was telling Uber drivers to everyone. I asked Joanne and she was like, oh, I'm in as well. And then so the comic sort of worked out who was in because we all talked to each other. But surprisingly, I loved everyone.
3: Right.
0: Interesting. Yeah. Well, a while ago, Bella Ramsey was on Hits Radio Breakfast talking to Tom Green and they said this.
1: Who is your favourite person to hang out with?
4: Oh, I love them all.
1: Come on, I need names.
4: Okay, I really loved Miranda Hart.
1: Yeah.
4: And I really loved James Acaster. And I really loved... what's his name?
1: I don't know.
4: Joe? Lycett.
1: Joe Lycett.
2: Made such a good impression on Bella Ramsey there, didn't I? Such a good impression. It's a complicated surname, to be fair. Yeah.
0: I mean, you are Hugo Boss at one point.
2: Yeah, exactly.
0: So
2: it's confusing. I loved Bella Ramsey. Yeah. What a wonderful person.
3: Yeah. Well, they name checked you. I mean,
2: yeah. Miranda and James Acaster first.
3: Yeah,
2: which, you know, fine. Yes. I'll accept that.
3: Yeah, but there's room on the podium for you.
2: There's room for Joe. Pasquale?
0: Just a little awkward, wasn't it? It's fine. Let's get this on. It's Olivia Dean, Man I Need, on Hits Radio.

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0: Make Me a Winner is back with more life-changing cash. We've gone up 100 grand.
2: 100K?
0: Yep. You can win £500,000.
2: Wowzers.
0: This is crazy. You need to get in the draw. Imagine 500 grand in your bank account.
2: Yeah, £500,000 of tax-free cash. So actually, if you was earning it, once you've taken your HMRC and your PAYE and all that into account, it's £1 million. Basically.
0: Oh my goodness.
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0: 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Good luck. On the way, we need to tell you about some huge news that's affecting the fast food world, and it's 100% impacting you. Stay there.
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2: Morning.
0: Maybe you're tucking into your Mackey's breakfast. Maybe you're planning a McDonald's lunch. Well, I've got some news for you. McDonald's monopoly has been axed in the UK for 2026.
1: Oh, gosh.
0: No more peeling off to reveal £100,000 in cash or a £2,000 jetty holiday. None of that no more. Maybe they're making way for another board game.
2: Ooh. Okay, what are you thinking?
0: Maybe Uno. Oh, they could have like an Uno reverse card where you go up to the counter and you go, yeah, you're paying for my meal.
1: Oh, that would be really good, yeah. Or maybe they're going to modernise and it won't be based on a board game or a card game. Maybe it'll be like based on an app. So like if you get a chicken burger, it's Angry Birds.
2: that's great.
1: Yeah, some kind of... Oh, well, what's that farm one? Isn't there a farm?
2: Farmville?
1: Farmville, yeah.
2: Yeah, herd mentality.
1: Yeah, old MacDonald had a Farmville.
2: That's good.
1: Mm-hmm. You know, all
0: very
1: that
0: nice. Yeah. Oh, yeah.
2: When you first said Uno reverse, I was thinking like, oh, wait, the cow's going to eat us. That's a bit dark for a Sunday morning.
0: No, that's Animal Crossing.
2: Hey!
0: It's James Blunt on Hits Radio.

0: Sabrina Carpenter Espresso on Hits Radio. 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
0: Two massive nights of your favourite hits and throwbacks live on stage.
2: Oh, absolutely huge. And it's happening, we can confirm, on Friday the 20th of November at BP Pulse Live in Birmingham and Saturday the 21st of November at Co-op Live in Manchester.
1: Yes, now we can't reveal the lineup just yet, but you want to get in there before the lineup is revealed because those tickets sell fast. 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
0: Mm-hmm. Now, this week, we've turned ourselves into the lie detectives. 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
0: Who knew that budget existed?
1: Well, it was standard class, though, guys. Standard.
0: Yeah, and next, we hear how Louise and her niece Katie got on when they took the test.
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1: Morning.
0: So this week, we haven't been Fleur, Will and James. Oh, no, no, no. We've been the lie detectives.
1: That's right.
0: And our mission has been to uncover the truth. Let's hear the moment that listener Louise had the chance to get the truth from her niece,

0: truth from her niece, Katie. Now, Louise, remind us what you're hoping to find out.
1: We're hoping to find out a secret that's been kind of brewing between her and her sister in particular for about 8 years. There's a burning question that I've got to ask.
2: Okay.
1: So it was about 8 years ago when my husband and I were just sat chilling on our sofa one evening, and the nieces and nephew were at grandparents' house, and we did have a shared Amazon subscription. And one evening we were sat there, and my husband Steve got this email that said that he had just purchased the movie Doctor Strange. And we were like, we haven't done it. So we messaged the grandparents, said, have you ordered this? Everyone has flat out denied it. They went and checked the kids' tablets, because they were all in their room on their tablets. Absolutely, everybody has denied that this Doctor Strange had been ordered. And we still, to this day, have no idea who ordered Doctor Strange.
3: Oh my God.
2: How much was Doctor Strange?
1: Oh, I don't know. I think it was about $3.99, but it's just the principle.
2: It's the principle of it. Wow.
0: Okay, Louise, I think it's time for you to ask the killer question.
1: Katie, did you order Doctor Strange?
4: No, it was Freya.
5: And Katie is telling the truth.
3: It was Freya.
1: Sorry. Katie's a twin.
3: You just snitched on your twin.
5: Freya's in trouble.
4: She always says it's me.
1: This is what I mean.
5: It was Freya.
1: It's just constantly.
2: It was Freya. Jason's confirmed it. The interrogator.
6: Oh my God.
2: Freya.
1: Wow. Freya's in so much trouble when we get home.
3: Oh my goodness.
6: Wow.
2: Deceit.
0: I know, the deceit, the lies, the treachery, the betrayal. Oh, it's so juicy though, isn't it?
2: Yeah.
0: So fun.
2: And it's back next week.
0: Yes, it is back. On Tuesday's show, we've got more of you coming in to take the test. But this time, we're looking for couples, partners, colleagues and friends.
2: Oh yeah, colleagues is a good one, isn't it? Yeah.
0: It's going to get real dark and dirty. I love it. Here's Bruno Mars, I Just Might, on Hits Radio.

0: Sunday morning. We've got a whole hour of throwbacks on the way shortly. It's going to sound like this. Oh, Gwen Stefani.
1: Holla back, girl.
0: Tune.
2: I love this song.
3: It is a tune, yeah.
2: Sorry. It is Bob Marley.
1: Yes. Yeah, and of course, Funk Star Deluxe.
2: That's right.
1: Yeah.
0: Mabel.
1: Oh, nice.
0: This is such a good song. All of that is coming up next on The Throwback.
4: Sunday morning.
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6: 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Now sit and stay. Stay. Stay.

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14: The top stories this hour. Questions are being asked about how hundreds of masked protesters were able to effectively shut down the port of Dover for a time yesterday. Police say it was a spontaneous protest and no arrests were made. Local MP Mike Tapp has written an article in one of the papers, as political correspondent Amanda Acas explains.
15: Really being quite critical of the policing operation, saying it depends on preparation. This was clearly a well-organised protest, yet Kent police appear to have had little advance warning.
14: A Russian aide says President Putin's talks with US envoys have been substantive, very frank and constructive. Steve Witkoff and Jared Kushner arrived in Moscow yesterday for discussions aimed at ending the war in Ukraine. The American team will travel today to Kyiv. Detectives continue their appeal for information after a suspected murder in Sheffield. 38-year-old Ryan Kettlewell's body was discovered in the city's Ecclesall Woods on Wednesday. Two people arrested in Manchester have since been released on bail. Police are investigating a serious crash in Baltimore Hamilton, which left four people injured. A Toyota Yaris is reported to have lost control and struck a tree on Radcliffe Road just before 11 o'clock on Friday night. Some of those inside the car are said to have suffered life-threatening injuries. To the football, and Erling Haaland scored his 300th club career goal as City edged past Coventry yesterday 1-0 in the Premier League. But the Norwegian striker's been telling Sky Sports News he needs to get better.
3: We won, which is the most important. I think we played really well as well, especially first half. I should have executed better. I should have scored my chances. So we finished the game off, but I didn't manage to do it. So I have to go and practice more.
14: Whilst United face Everton today after spending around £160 million in the summer transfer window. Paul Ince, who played for the Red Devils in the 80s and 90s, believes that cash could have been put to better use.
16: You just don't know. You just hope. You know, you look at the first game against Hull and you think we're going back to the dark ages again. And then they have the game against Ipswich, which you expect them to win anyway. So the jury's still out.
14: Kickoff is at 2 o'clock.
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14: Light rain for the next couple of hours across Greater Manchester, clearing up later, highs of 24 degrees. That's the latest. I'm Oliver Morkin.
17: 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Right now we've got a whole hour of throwbacks. 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
17: Oh yeah, Make Me a Winner is back with more life-changing cash. We are talking £500,000 this time round. Half a milli. It's just silly, isn't it?
19: Wow.
20: Yeah.
19: Gosh.
20: No, that's what we always used to say. Let's get silly with half a milli.
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20: 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Because you can spend like 100 grand on sensible stuff and then you have 400 grand just to be silly with. I'd love to be silly with loads and loads of money. 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I'll tell you what, if you're that rich, you'll have more room in your life for whimsy. 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Or you can get 5 entries for £5 by texting MEGA to 63103. 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
19: 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You know what? I'm going to spend all of my money today on whimsy.
20: 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Oh, yeah,
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20: Good.
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It's Hits Radio, and guess what? 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Two massive nights of your favourite hits and throwbacks live. It's happening Friday the 20th of November at BP Pulse Live in Birmingham and Saturday the 21st of November at Co-op Live Manchester. But you don't need to wait. 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We'll announce the lineup very soon. Here's Duke Dumont and Jax Jones. I Got You on Hits Radio.

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1: Yes, he's bringing sexy back. 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Still to come on the throwback. Oh, man. City High. What would you do? Big tune. Mabel, Don't Call Me Up. All of that's coming up on the throwback.
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Oh yeah, taking it to the club with Mabel, Don't Call Me Up. And before that, City High, What Would You Do? I haven't heard that song in years. This is what I love about the throwback. It's all these big tunes that you haven't heard in so long, and we're bringing them to you right now. On the way, Katy Perry, but right now, it's Bob Marley and Funkstar Deluxe on Hits Radio.

0: our very own Pussycat doll, Kimberly Wyatt, is here at 7 p.m. with 3 hours of throwbacks for you. After 11 this morning, we've got Hugh Jackman on the show. Stay there.
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20: The top stories this hour. Questions are being asked about how hundreds of masked protesters were able to effectively shut down the port of Dover for a time yesterday. Police say it was a spontaneous protest and no arrests were made. Local MP Mike Tapp has written an article in one of the papers, as political correspondent Amanda Acas explains.
21: Really being quite critical of the policing operation, saying it depends on preparation. This was clearly a well-organised protest, yet Kent police appear to have had little advance warning.
20: A Russian aide says President Putin's talks with US envoys have been substantive, very frank and constructive. Steve Witkoff and Jared Kushner arrived in Moscow yesterday for discussions aimed at ending the war in Ukraine. The American team will travel today to Kyiv. Detectives continue their appeal for information after a suspected murder in Sheffield. 38-year-old Ryan Kettlewell's body was discovered in the city's Ecclesall Woods on Wednesday. Two people arrested in Manchester have since been released on bail. Police are investigating a serious crash in Bolton, which left four people injured. A Toyota Yaris is reported to have lost control and struck a tree on Radcliffe Road just before 11 o'clock on Friday night. Some of those inside the car are said to have suffered life-threatening injuries. To the football, and Erling Haaland scored his 300th club career goal as City edged past Coventry yesterday 1-0 in the Premier League. But the Norwegian striker's been telling Sky Sports News he needs to get better.
22: We won, which is the most important. I think we played really well as well, especially first half. I should have executed better. I should have scored my chances, so we finished the game off. But I didn't manage to do it, so I have to go and practice more.
20: Whilst United face Everton today after spending around £160 million in the summer transfer window. Paul Ince, who played for the Red Devils in the 80s and 90s, believes that cash could have been put to better use.
23: You just don't know. You just hope. You know, you look at the first game against Hull and you think we're going back to the dark ages again. And then they have the game against Ipswich, which you expect them to win anyway. So the jury's still out.
20: Kickoff is at 2 o'clock.
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20: Light rain for the next couple of hours across Greater Manchester, clearing up later, highs of 24 degrees. That's the latest. I'm Oliver Morkin.
26: Let's go. 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
0: Good morning.
28: Morning.
0: Good morning. Happy Sunday. One more hour with us.
28: Oh, no. That's sad.
29: That is sad.
28: But I tell you what, it's going to be a fun, jam-packed, happy good hour, because Hugh Jackman's going to be involved in it.
0: Oh, yeah.
28: That's nice.
0: Wonderful. And we need to tell you about the best DIY hack we have ever seen. You'll be thanking us later.

0: Fleur, Will and James. Happy Sunday.
1: Happy Sunday.
2: Yay.
0: Thanks for listening to us. Maybe you're listening to us right now and you're completing your Sunday jobs. Maybe you're doing a bit of DIY. Well, we have found an amazing hack for you this morning, okay? If you mix some water, some washing up liquid, half a bottle of fresh orange juice.
2: Orange?
0: Yeah, into a bowl. Right. And then you get a napkin.
1: So is that orange juice with bits in or
0: smooth orange juice.
2: Yeah, is that fresh or is it like
0: fresh?
2: Pulp?
0: I did say fresh.
2: Oh, you did say fresh.
0: Yeah,
2: okay.
0: You were listening. And then you rub it onto your wallpaper that you're trying to remove. Boom. Bob's your uncle, whoever's your aunt, whoever your preference is. You can pull the wallpaper off with ease. No steam involved.
1: Oh.
0: No trying to hack it off the wall. Just smoothly peel
1: I could
0: it
1: have
0: off.
1: Done with this. I once helped a girlfriend like decorate a flat, and the ceiling was wallpapered.
2: Right. Mm.
1: And so I hired a steamer, went up a ladder, turned it on, boiling hot water, climbed up the ladder directly above my own face, started trying to steam off the ceiling, boiling water dripping onto my face. It actually burnt me. Yeah.
2: Is that what stunted your growth? Is that why you're so short? Also, how tall was that ladder? Asking for a friend.
0: Must have been crazy.
2: Must have been really high. How were you? You must have been terrified up there.
1: I'm 5'10 and a half, James. I'm
0: say it. It gets higher and higher, doesn't it?
2: It does. 5'10 and a half, point one.
0: Point two.
2: So ridiculous.
0: Here's Taylor Swift. It's Opalite on Hits Radio.

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1: This is crazy. 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
1: 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In the next 10 minutes, you'll hear our chat with Mr. Wolverine himself, Hugh Jackman. 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
17: Great result. 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

0: Oh, love that song. Ellie Goulding, Love Me Like You Do on Hits Radio. It is Sunday morning. And boy, do we have a treat for you right now. On Friday, we were joined by Wolverine himself, Hugh Jackman. I mean, that is a huge deal. It really is. And with it being back to school week, we asked him if he remembers his first day back.
1: Yeah. Not a great feeling. But I do remember day one being okay. You know, all the teachers kind of it's just like you're getting to know you and here you are and this is where your locker is and you get to catch up with everybody.
2: Did you ever spell boobies on a calculator?
1: I don't think I did. I'm going straight home to do it I'll do it right now.
0: You haven't lived.
2: You haven't lived.
1: I did plenty of other things.
2: I'm not even into boobies and I did it. How did you miss that?
1: I don't know, but I'm literally doing it right now as we speak.
0: Someone get him a calculator.
2: Did you have a nickname at school, Hugh? I feel like you look like a nickname sort of guy.
1: Jacko.
2: Oh, that's
1: Sticks.
2: Boring.
1: Worm.
2: Really?
0: What?
2: V. What?
1: V. You know, okay, that's an obscure nickname, but there was a sci-fi TV show called V. These aliens came to Earth and they infiltrated the human race, but you could always tell because they had a V right here on their forehead, prosthetic V.
0: Oh, okay.
1: As the show became a big hit, got acne just in a V, right in that spot. Hey, it's V. Hey, he's an alien, V. Here he comes, V. How do you fill the hole of the trauma of being bullied? You become Wolverine, God damn.
0: Yeah, you do.
2: That's right.
0: Oh, wow, that is powerful right there. Mm-hmm. Find your Wolverine, everyone. Mm-hmm. That is the ultimate clapback to any bullies.
2: Yes.
0: Imagine you bullied Hugh Jackman in school and then you saw him as Wolverine.
2: I used to get bullied at school and look at me now.
3: Exactly.
0: Look at you.
3: You're this show's answer to Wolverine. I've always said that.
0: You are. Yes.
2: Well, I'm taller than you, so I guess that makes sense.
3: Wolverine's powers were not in his height.
2: It wasn't
3: James.
2: Good to be you, was it?
3: Wait, that's it. I'm Wolverine and you now.
2: Okay, okay, let me just come down to your level.
0: Okay, it's John Newman. Throw me a line on Hits Radio.

0: R. Smith, stargazing on Hits Radio. Here's something fun if you're a fan of The Script. The Script going to be performing across the UK on their Man in the Arena tour this November. Ooh. If you fancy seeing them live, you can get your tickets at aloud.com. That's like saying something aloud, not like getting permission.
1: Great.
0: Aloud.com.
1: Oh, not allow it. It's aloud. Are they, when you, where are they, what kind of venues are they doing?
2: That's good.
0: Yeah. Theatres.
2: Theatres, right.
0: On the Man in the Arena tour, they're doing theatres.
2: And what gender is it?
0: And stadiums. And it's only women.
2: Right,
0: it's only women.
2: Yeah.
0: There's been even more GTA 6 news, but this time with a twist. Some people are furious with the game, and they might actually have a point. I'll tell you everything in the next 15 minutes. Stay there.
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1: I'm always laughing my way to work.
2: It's a great start for the day. Just so random, so real and so honest.
3: Wake up to

0: J-Lo, Love Don't Cost a Thing on Hits Radio. Well, it turns out it probably doesn't cost as much as you think with GTA 6 on the way.
1: Yeah. Okay.
0: Fans are really excited, but TikTok is furious.
2: In absolutely no human way is my fiance playing GTA 6. After I just saw that you literally have to maintain a relationship with a

0: relationship with a girl in the video game and text her, and she'll get mad if you don't text her back and you have to take her on dates. And there's a nudist community. Don't let your boyfriend or fiance or husband play GTA 6.
1: I can't believe that she has a boyfriend in any human way with that voice.
2: Hey. Do you know what? I agree with her.
1: What?
2: I think it's weird. Why do you need to have a relationship? Apparently you need to keep texting this woman called Uchiha.
3: Within the game.
1: Yeah, it's just like having
2: weird.
1: It's like having a cyber pet.
2: Yeah, that's odd.
3: Yeah, but also it probably has some bearing on the game itself, right? Like the whole thing in the game, from what I can gather, is you're sort of building this life that then enables you to do your crimes or whatever.
2: Probably not. I mean, the nudist community, is that essential for the narrative? Is it essential?
1: You love being nude.
2: I do, and I'm all for it. But why do we need it in a game? And also I've heard there's other special features that you can do in the game.
3: Really?
2: That is completely unnecessary.
1: Oh,
3: you know what? They could have saved some money if they put me in that nudist community, because they would have needed less pixels.
1: So Will's now trying, just in case you joined us and you don't know what this is about, Will is now trying to make jokes about himself being small so that we stop doing it.
3: Specifically when I'm nude.
1: Yeah.
2: GTA 6 is wrecking homes, friends. Let's get this all perfect. It's Somber Homewrecker on Hits Radio.

0: Oh, it's been lovely, hasn't it?
1: It's been really fun,
2: yeah, for a change.
0: Scott Clark is up next. We're back next week with Joel Dommett on the show.
2: What?
0: Your twin, Will.
2: I'm being replaced.
0: No, he's back. Is he? Yeah. And we return as the Liar Detectives. Have a great rest of your weekend. See you tomorrow.
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5: First school run. Done. Polly just ran in. She didn't even look back. Me stood there with all the other mums and dads. 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
17: The top stories this hour. Questions are being asked about how hundreds of masked protesters were able to effectively shut down the port of Dover for a time yesterday. Police say it was a spontaneous protest and no arrests were made. Local MP Mike Tapp's written an article in one of the papers, as political correspondent Amanda Acas explains.
1: really being quite critical of the policing operations, saying it depends on preparation. This was clearly a well-organised protest, yet Kent Police appear to have had little advance warning.
17: The Business Secretary, Jonathan Reynolds, says he's very confident the government will succeed in reducing the UK's ballooning welfare bill. Sir Keir Starmer's government had attempted to cut personal independence payments and introduce other reforms last year, only to be forced to backtrack. Detectives continue their appeal for information after a suspected murder in Sheffield. 38-year-old Ryan Kettlewell's body was discovered in the city's Ecclesfield Woods on Wednesday. Two people arrested in Manchester have been released on bail. Police are investigating a serious crash in Bolton, which has left four people injured. A Toyota Yaris is reported to have lost control and struck a tree just before 11 o'clock on Friday night. To the football, and United face Everton today after spending around £160 million for this summer's transfer window. Paul Ince, who played for the Red Devils in the 80s and 90s, believes that cash could have been put to better use.
18: Look at the first game against Hull and you think we're going back to the dark ages again, and then they have the game against Ipswich, which you expect them to win anyway, so the jury's still out.
17: Well, United were outspent by nine other top flight clubs this summer, but manager Michael Carrick is happy with what they're building at Old Trafford.
19: What squad's ever the perfect squad? You've always got to find ways of adapting when you're building and trying to push to going through a period where we're trying to get to the top. You've got to make steps.
17: And King Charles and Queen Camilla are set to welcome Andy Burnham and his wife to Balmoral later today. The royal couple spent yesterday at the opening of the famous Braemar Gathering. The Highland Games feature hammer throwing and tug of war.
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17: Sunny across Greater Manchester, some patchy clouds, staying dry, highs of 24 degrees. That's the latest. I'm Oliver Morgan.
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0: Fleur here. We're back tomorrow morning from 6 as the Lie Detectives, and you can win a trip for two with Practical Magic.
22: Right now, it's Sunday afternoon with me, Scott Clark. How are you doing? Back on, out of the weekend. Cheers, Fleur, Will and James. I've got you now until 4, underway over a throwback from Guetta and Alex Warren.

0: is Rihanna and Disturbia playing right here on Hits Radio at the weekend. It's Sunday afternoon with Scott Clark. Can we say that we're into spooky season yet?
1: Hits Radio.
0: Okay, maybe not just yet. Just turned September, hasn't it? How are you today? It's great to be back with you here at the weekend. I was here yesterday as well for a little Saturday afternoon treat, but I have always got my loyalty to you, my Sunday crew, okay? Always and forever. Because it is the best day of the week, isn't it? Even though I was saying yesterday was the best day of the week. You know how much I love a Sunday. Because it's very much No Fun Sunday Club territory. Yep, the WhatsApps are open. We are good to go on 0333 2020 800. This is my exclusive little club that we do every single Sunday. If you're doing something today, maybe you're working, you're grafting, maybe you're on a big old road trip across the UK somewhere this afternoon. Wherever's happening, maybe you're doing something around the house. And I always say this because Sunday is the last day of the week, isn't it? You've run out of excuses. You've run out of days of the week. So you've got to get that job done. My wife's been waiting for me to put a stairgate up. I'm not going to lie now for a couple of months. It's going to happen, though. We've already got ones. These are just new ones. I'm not that lazy. But anyway, what's going on with you? 0333 2020 800. You don't want to hear about my domestics. 0333 2020 800. Get on board for the No Fun Sunday Club. It's Hits Radio with Shakira and Burna Boy. Here's Die Die.

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1: Hits Radio.
0: Yeah, you're Scott Clark today. How you doing? It's the weekend. And a big, big congratulations to Leona, who won big on Friday, by the way, on Make Me a Winner, who was just having a little boogie in the kitchen.
2: I couldn't have happened at a better time. I was just busy dancing in the kitchen. I actually forgot that I'd done this.
0: And this is what happens week in, week out, by the way. You could be getting on with your normal routine on a Friday night, however that looks for you, and you could be getting a phone call with life-changing money.
3: There's no way. I'm burning my meatballs here,
0: Gemma. That was the owner's fella. Yeah, Jordan. He was doing his meatballs, and then they won over £700,000. I mean, incredible scenes. And that could be you. That could be your life. This time next weekend, you could have £500,000 in your bank account. This is a life changer, isn't it? Just imagine how the end of the year could look for you with that money in your bank account. In fact, don't just imagine it. Don't just daydream about it. Enter and change your life. 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

0: Great hits radio throwback. Flo Rida. It's low. Just gone 12:30. It's Sunday afternoon. It's Scott Clark. How are you doing today? Getting through the weekend? Any Sunday scaries yet? Because Monday tomorrow, the first proper Monday back at it, isn't it? After September. I know. Sorry, after summer. I'm rushing through the month, aren't I? Hey, No Fun Sunday Club is on right now. 0333 2020 800. That's my WhatsApp number, okay? 0333 2020 800. If you want to send me a voice note, let me know what you're doing today and you're not really feeling it today for No Fun Sunday.
1: Hey, Scott. I'm working on No Fun Sunday and would like to apologise to everyone on that M5. North or south, you'll smell me, especially by Junction 6. I do apologise.
0: I think Lauren's actually spreading something, not that she smells herself. Love that. 0333 2020 800. If you want to be part of the No Fun Sunday Club today, I'm going to get you Miley Cyrus soon. After this latest Olivia Rodrigo, I love this tune. It's called Stupid Song on Hits Radio.
2: New York

0: Night Sky on the week that she is, well, she's rebranded herself, hasn't she? Basically dropped the last name. She's now just Miley. In fact, between now and four, I'm going to play you her brand new song that came out on Friday as well. All going on. Also this week, on my timeline, which I've spotted, and I'm not going to lie to you, it's made me a little bit giddy. Because as a teenager growing up, Saturday nights, 7 o'clock, in front of the telly, with a takeaway, was one thing and one thing only. It was waiting for Dermot O'Leary in one of his dapper suits, and then hearing this. Oh, come on. And if you sim this week, the X Factor is back. Yeah, apparently next year. I'm so excited. Through the roof of enthusiasm here. 2027 will be back on our TV screens. Simon Cowell going to be part of it again. Apparently now putting together the new judging panel. I kind of want Dermot back. I really want Sharon. I want Louis there, but I know it's all going to change. And that's the only thing with me is I don't like change. I'm still living in the noughties, to be honest with you. Roughly about 2002. You think I've grown up. Half a century later. Olivia Dean in a bit. And Anne-Marie plays before 1 o'clock.
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21: A great start to the day.

Anne-Marie, 2002, been sharing some photos of her in the studio working on her next album this weekend. How are you? Scott Clark here for Sunday afternoon. Keep your messages coming to me, please, on the WhatsApp for the No Fun Sunday Club, 0333 2020 800, okay? That's the only WhatsApp number you need today. Hey, back tomorrow. I know it's Monday, first proper Monday after the summer. The September reset is on. We'll make sure you're here bright and early with Flirt East, Will and James on Hits Radio Breakfast, kicking off another week. And we've got a huge week of shows coming up. Joel Dommett is going to be hanging out to talk all about hosting the NTAs. Lie Detectives continues this week as well. It's my favourite new feature. Plus, the guys have got chances for you to win a getaway to Edinburgh with a plus one, thanks to the brand new movie Practical Magic 2. Make sure you're here all next week for your chance to win that. The guys are here bright and early when you wake up from 6. And with me now, it's Scott at the weekend with Harry Styles. This is American Girls on Hits Radio.

0: Hits Radio at the weekend with Kygo and Ava Max. That is Whatever. And I'm Scott Clark, and I think I might have found the weirdest world record ever. Yeah, I'm going to tell you about this after 1 o'clock. Plus more of your Sunday shouts, and I'll play you Taylor Swift straight after news at 1 o'clock next.
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20: The top stories this hour. Vladimir Zelensky's welcomed US envoys to Kyiv for talks aimed at bringing an end to Russia's war in Ukraine. Jared Kushner and Steve Witkoff met with Vladimir Putin in Moscow yesterday, where the Russian president praised Donald Trump. Sir Laurie Bristow's a former UK ambassador to Russia.
21: We're in a world of rising oil prices, rising commodity prices, rising inflation, and of course the midterm elections are coming in the US. So I rather suspect that what Mr. Trump is looking for here is to find some kind of accommodation with with the Russians will take some of those pressures off him.
20: A man is being questioned after two police officers are reported to have been injured during a suspected drug search in Piccadilly Gardens. One officer has been left with a suspected broken jaw and another with concussion after the man reportedly became violent. GMPs say social media footage is to be reviewed as part of a full investigation by their professional standards team. A senior cabinet minister says police handled a major protest in Dover well. Questions have been asked as to why Kent officers didn't know about the demonstration yesterday, in which the port was blocked. Four people are seriously injured after a car collided with a tree in Bolton. Police say a Toyota Yaris lost control and left the road just before 11 o'clock on Friday night. Football, and Paul Ince, who made more than 200 appearances for the Red Devils, tells us the club have to invest better if that's a challenge for the title. United take on Everton this afternoon, having spent around £160 million in the summer transfer window. Ince, though, feels the money could have been spent better elsewhere.
0: You know, I like to see Manu go. I think he's a very good player. I think he did very well against Ipswich, but that's Ipswich, no disrespect. He's got a big future ahead of him. You know, the money could have been probably spent on maybe a fullback, another striker, in different areas.
20: Well, boss Michael Carrick is confident for this season's campaign.
2: It's not easy to make it all in one go, and I think we've made a big step, and we want to keep making steps, and we understand where we want to be, and we've got to keep working towards that.
20: And Prince William will represent his father at the funeral of King Harald V of Norway next week. The much-loved monarch passed away at the age of 89.
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20: Sunny across Greater Manchester, some patchy clouds, staying dry, highs of 24 degrees. That's the latest. I'm Oliver Morgan.
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25: And you're spending your Sunday afternoon with me. It's Scott Clark on Hits Radio, taking you back to the early noughties with Fragma in a sec after Taylor Swift and I Knew It, I Knew You.

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0: At the weekend, it's Scott Clark here. Love getting to spend a Sunday with you. I'm going to play you a brilliant throwback from Pink in just a bit. Latest Ariana Grande on as well. And I'm bringing you a weird world record on the show this afternoon. In fact, this could be the weirdest one I've ever found. And there's a guy that's trending this weekend. His name, David. He's basically beat his own title for balancing toilet rolls on his head. How many do you think he's done? Back in 2021, he did 101 toilet rolls on his head. He's beaten that this week. This is huge. Where's the drum roll when we need it? 254 loo rolls balanced on his head. Well done, David. This is great. But it begs the question, have you got a weird world record that you'd like to break? Can you share them with me, please, on the WhatsApp this afternoon? I'd love to know. 0333 2020 800. There must be that one thing that you do, don't you? Like, that must be a world record, me doing that. Maybe it's something you do at work or around the house. Share it with me. Can we get weirder than 254 loo rolls on someone's head? I know we can do it. There must be someone across the nation today. Get on the WhatsApp, 0333 2020 800. Here's Ariana Grande now on Hits.

0: Ian and Manny, you got Hits Radio on. With Outkast, Miss Jackson, brilliant throwback. It's Scott Clark at the weekend. And this could be you this time next weekend.
1: I don't even know where to start. It's been a whirlwind.
2: 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I'm shaking.
0: You could be making that reaction.
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0: Yeah, with £500,000 in your bank account. That was Leona. That was her fella, actually, Jordan, who was also on the call on Friday. They won life-changing cash. And this is what they said. This is what Leona said, all right? If you've never thought about playing Make Me a Winner before.
4: But we just thought, because we're going away anyway, so we thought, we'll just do it. The next bet's anything. And so here we are.
0: Oh, so happy for them on Friday. And we are going again. The September reset is on. And how about your bank account resetting? With £500,000. It's so much money, isn't it? And it could be yours this time next weekend. 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You've got to be over 18 to play and you can enter at makemeawinner.co.uk where you'll find phone entry details and all the rules for this network competition. And we close the lines Friday tea time at 5 and then Kate Thornton, she's going to be making the phone call and hopefully it's you at the end of it because all you have to do is pick up the phone, answer it. 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And it is guaranteed that someone will win the lot. Hopefully that someone is you listening to me on Hits Radio right now. Yeah, you listening to me down this microphone. It could be you winning £500,000. 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And BB Rex, a new religion here in the next 10.
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0: records today. This is after a guy's gone viral this weekend because he's broken a new world record of balancing 254 loo rolls on his head. Been loving hearing from you today on the WhatsApp 0333 2020 800. I've got Jane here. How's your Sunday going, Jane?
1: Yeah, it's all right. The other half's out, so he's not getting on my nerves.
0: Jane, I just saw your WhatsApp to me. Can you tell me what you said for your world record, please? It made me giggle.
1: Well, I did have 5 minutes. After all these years, I have 5 minutes where he got on my nerves. And last week, I timed myself, I got to 10. 10 minutes before he bugged me. I celebrated, I got a takeaway, bottle of wine.
0: Hey, Jane, you might even get to 15 minutes by the end of the year. How about that?
1: Oh, you're pushing it, Scott. You don't know him.
0: Oh, Jane, that's really made me smile. Thank you so much.
1: Of course, I'm glad I've cheered you up. Take care, honey.

0: Alex Warren and the Brilliant Ordinary is playing on Hits Radio for your Sunday afternoon. 6th of September today. It's just gone 1:30 and it's Scott Clark with you on until 4. Loads of people this weekend talking about the September reset and the September New Year's resolutions, but we're going to get into some of these after 2 o'clock this afternoon. And you know what else is back? Because when we get into the autumn, it's all about Hits Radio Live. Yeah, we are coming back with your favourite hits and throwbacks live on Friday the 20th of November at the BP Pulse Live in Birmingham, and then the night after in Manny at the Co-op Live, 21st of November. And listen, I've been at these Hits Radio Live events for like the last 7 years now. I've been to so many, and I know I'm biased because I work here, but each year it just keeps getting bigger and better. 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That is all that I can tell you. My lips are sealed, all right? I don't even know who's playing. 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
2: 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I keep

Great tune that, Ella Henson, Ghost. It's at Hits Radio for the weekend. Scott Clark hanging out for a Sunday afternoon, and we're doing until 4 o'clock today. And as I always say here, every Sunday when I'm with you, no Sunday scaries here. I know the September reset is on. Tomorrow's the first proper Monday, isn't it? Post-summer. Well, don't worry, we got you. Fleurice, Will and James back on tomorrow morning when you wake up here from 6. And the guys are back on with the Lie Detectives. Have you heard this? We're going to be doing it every Tuesday and Thursday on the show. You're going to hear friends, colleagues and other halves ask each other the questions that they've been dying to know the answer to. This is going to get messy.

ask each other the questions that they've been dying to know the answer to. This is going to get messy, isn't it? If you missed last week's, listen back on Rayo. Plus, also Joel Dommett's hanging out with the guys next week, and your chance to win a getaway to Edinburgh thanks to the new movie Practical Magic 2. Make sure you're here in the morning. Flair East, Will and James back for Monday. I tread carefully saying the M word here. We're back bright and early in the morning from 6. And with me, it's Scott at the weekend with Bruno Mars and I Just Might.

0: Don't forget, at 7 o'clock tonight, 3 whole hours of them with Kimberly Wyatt. Then at 4, Sam Thompson, he's here for the Hits UK chart. You've got me until then, though. It's Scott Clark at the weekend here for a Sunday afternoon with the latest dating trend that I want to talk about soon. Not that I'm single, very happily married man here, but something that's going to make you laugh. After Zara Larsson and Chainsmokers on the way too. Hits
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9: The top stories this hour. US envoys have met with President Zelensky on their first official visit to Ukraine. It follows talks with President Putin in Moscow yesterday, aimed at bringing the war with Russia to an end. Steve Witkoff had this to say to the Russian leader.
10: I want to thank you for endorsing the no-shoot policy in Kiev and in Moscow for these 3 days that allowed us to be able to come here in a safe manner.
9: Donald Trump's hoping both sides are edging closer to a peace deal. Next, it's reported Jaguar Land Rover could cut up to 4,000 jobs. The carmaker is expected to outline its plans tomorrow after revealing it's launching a voluntary redundancy program. Around 30,000 people are employed at its UK sites. Professor David Bailey is an economics expert at the University of Birmingham.
11: The government, I think, needs to be doing much more to support UK automotive if we are to keep big scale automotive assembly in the UK. This is a massive challenge now.
9: The business secretary, Jonathan Reynolds, is due to meet bosses for talks in the coming days. Meanwhile, he's condemned mass protesters who blocked the port of Dover. Jonathan Reynolds has spoken as officials look at how a group shouting stop the boats was able to gather yesterday. Police say no arrests were made, but questions are being asked about how officers appear to have had little warning. An investigation is underway into the death of a 3-month-old girl in Woodland in South Staffordshire. The child suffered a cardiac arrest in Great Whirley near Warsaw yesterday morning. Police are treating what happened as unexplained. Gianni Infantino has confirmed he'll stand for re-election as FIFA president in March. He's been under pressure to resign after facing criticism for his scrapped World Cup sell-off plans. And the Prime Minister's joined the King and Queen in Scotland. Andy Burnham's been seen attending a church service near the Royal's Balmoral estate alongside Charles and Camilla. His predecessors, Sir Keir Starmer and Rishi Sunak, did the same during their time in charge of the government.
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9: Staying mostly cloudy across the UK through the rest of the day with outbreaks of rain and sunny spells. That's the latest. I'm Johnny Freeman.
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14: It's Scott Clark here now, though, on Hits Radio for a Sunday afternoon. I've got you the Chainsmokers in a bit, a song from them that's 10 years old now. After Zara.

0: Whitney, it's not right, but it's okay. 2:10, Sunday afternoon, you got Hits Radio on. It's Scott Clark with you here at the weekend. Hits Radio. Playing Miles Smith soon, something great from Tom Grennan. And new Miley Cyrus here on Hits Radio in just a bit. Latest dating trend is is doing the rounds this weekend. How would you feel putting your mates in the WhatsApp group chat in charge of who you potentially might be going on a date with soon? Apparently this is called Friendsfluence. It's a new dating trend for 2026. If you're single, you most probably know the struggle of online dating and all of this. Well, apparently this is the latest one to help you find love ahead of Christmas 2026. Putting your mate in charge. And now, I'll be honest with you, I'm not sure what this is saying about my mates, but I definitely would put them in charge of my love life, especially on a WhatsApp group. Imagine putting that up and then getting everyone to pick on a poll. It just sounds carnage, doesn't it? But there you go. Maybe you're trying this one out. And if you're still single in a few months' time, don't blame me on that one.
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0: 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All right, I've been excited to play this all afternoon for you. Miley Cyrus is back. In fact, she's not Miley Cyrus anymore. She's now just known as Miley.

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0: With a bit of Tommy G and a little bit of love. And it's Scott Clark here. All right, love getting to be with you here at the weekend, mate. It lasts forever, especially with Monday just around the corner. Hey, you could be getting into the next working week, though. Why don't you get an entry on Make Me a Winner this afternoon? Get ahead of the curve. When everyone's back to it and hectic tomorrow, you could be like, yeah, I got my entries in at the weekend. £500,000, by the way, we are paying out here on Friday. And you could be just like Leona, who got the phone call from Gem literally just 48 hours ago.
2: I couldn't have happened at a better time. I was just busy dancing in the kitchen. I actually forgot that I'd done this.
0: Yeah, that was Leona, who was literally listening to Hits Radio, getting the tea together, and they won 400K on Friday. Well, how about that, beating you on Friday? You might be making the tea, you might be heading home from work 5 o'clock on Friday. However, that's looking for you. Let's get your number in the draw right now. 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You've got to be over 18 to play, and you can enter on our website at makemeawinner.co.uk, where you'll find phone entry details and all the rules for this network competition if you want a bit of Sunday afternoon reading. And we close the lines 5 p.m. on Friday, and then Kate Thornton, she's making the phone call, and all you have to do is answer it. 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We'll put it straight into your bank account as well after the phone call. All tax free, may I add, and it's guaranteed someone is winning the lot. £500,000. Imagine that for a second. How much impact that is going to have on your life. In fact, I just think about it. 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And your life's changed forever. It's Scott Clark at the weekend with a throwback from Louis Fonsi and Bieber after Olivia Dean on in the next 10.
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0: 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For your Sunday afternoon, it's just gone 2:30. You're with Scott Clark. I've got a brilliant throwback from Jason Derulo in a bit. And I'm loving hearing from you at the weekend. The No Fun Sunday Club is on. 0333 2020 800 on the WhatsApp. What are you doing today that you really shouldn't be doing? Because it's a Sunday. It's meant to be the day of rest, isn't it?
1: Hey Scott, I'm working on No Fun Sunday and would like to apologise to everyone on that M5, north or south. You'll smell me, especially by Junction 6. I do apologise.
0: I think Lauren there is spreading something. It's not her that actually smells. Who knows though? Hey, new one from The Script now on Hits Radio. I'm really excited. The boys are back and they're going to be performing across the UK on their Man in the Arena tour this November. And if you fancy seeing them live, you can get tickets right now at allowed.com. And this is their latest. The crowd was singing Wonderwall. New stuff from The Script here on Hits Radio. God,

0: Jason Derulo, and what do you say? It's here on Hits Radio at the weekend. It's Sunday afternoon. It's Scott Clark. Don't you just love a Sunday? It's definitely the best day of the week, isn't it? I know I was here yesterday covering for me mate, Steve, and I was like, oh, Saturday, it's the best day of the week. Well, I'm sorry, I cheated on you, all right? Because Sunday is very much the best day of the week. Hey, I'm with you until 4 o'clock today. 0333 2020 800 if you want to mention, if you want to be part of the No Fun Sunday Club today, you very much can. There's loads been trending all over your timelines this week, and loads going on this weekend, actually. Jay-Z, he wrapped up last night, them two performances at Tottenham Hotspur Stadium, putting on a firework display for his wife, Beyonce, putting all us blokes around the country to shame. Also, this weekend in London, there's a food festival called Meatopia. This sounds well up my street. Apparently, loads going on there. DJs, bars, barbecue food, left, right and centre. Love that. And in cinemas over the weekend as well, Terminator 2 has come out for its 35th anniversary. Loads of that going on. And I've also seen all over my timeline the Oasis documentary coming out on Wednesday. And yes, I've booked a solo seat. I think that's the first time I'm ever going to go to the cinema on my own. And you know what? I cannot wait. Now as a parent, having that few hours to myself. Taylor Swift's on the way.
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Sabrina on Hits Radio at the weekend. It's Scott Clark here. And you wake up in the mornings on Hits Radio Breakfast with Flirty's Will and James. The guys back here live in the morning from 6. And we kickstart week 2 of Flirty's Grand Piano. The song she's playing still hasn't been guessed yet, which means that the grand is still up for grabs. Plus, all week, the guys got chances to you to win a getaway to Edinburgh with a loved one. All thanks to the brand new movie Practical Magic 2. Make sure you're here in the morning, live from 6. And right now with me, new stuff from James Blunt. I really like this. It's called Tastes Like Summer on Hits Radio.

0: Mex, Black Magic, here on Hits Radio at the weekend. It's Sunday afternoon with me. It's Scott Clark. All right. What's your weird world record? We're going to delve into these after 3 o'clock. We spoke about it earlier on after a guy has gone viral this weekend for balancing 256 loo rolls on his head. Yeah, you weren't expecting that one today, were you? Going to do that after Lady Gaga and a banger from Calvin Harris after 3.
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5: The top stories this hour. The business secretary says there'll be no bailout for Jaguar Land Rover after it emerged a carmaker could axe 4,000 jobs. Bosses are due to reveal more details tomorrow after opening a voluntary redundancy scheme. Jonathan Reynolds says the government would only consider support aimed at long-term investments, but economics professor David Bailey has told us this decision could have a huge impact.
6: Latest job cuts at JLR indicate not only big challenges at the company, but a broader crisis in UK automotive, which is operating at very low volumes.
5: Next, Donald Trump's peace envoys have arrived in Kyiv as part of efforts aimed at ending Russia's war with Ukraine. Jared Kushner and Steve Witkoff have been greeted by the Ukrainian president as they try to revive talks following attacks on both sides. The Kremlin has described yesterday's meeting with President Putin as productive. Sky's Moscow correspondent Ivor Bennett says Volodymyr Zelensky has been calling on them to visit for a long time.
7: It's a chance, he believes, for them to see the effects of Russia's full-scale invasion with their own eyes, and a chance he hopes, I think, to try and balance the scales of the Trump administration's diplomacy a bit, which they feel and has appeared in many cases to heavily favour Moscow.
5: A three-month-old girl's death in South Staffordshire is being treated as unexplained by police. The child died in Woodland in Great Whirley near Walsall yesterday morning. Investigators believe she'd been camping with her family. A volcano has erupted in Indonesia, causing flight cancellations. Jakarta's international airport is affected, as well as other domestic terminals. No one's been hurt, but visitors are being told to stay at least 2 miles away from the active crater. Gianni Infantino has confirmed he's re-standing to be FIFA president. He's put himself forward for another term in March, despite facing calls to resign over World Cup sell-off plans. And the Prime Minister's joined the King and Queen at a church service near the Balmoral Estate in Scotland. Charles and Camilla have also attended the annual Braemar gathering in the Highlands this weekend.
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5: Staying mostly cloudy across the UK through the rest of the day with outbreaks of rain and sunny spells. That's the latest. I'm Johnny Freeman.
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9: Yeah, it's just gone 3 o'clock. It's the best day of the week. It's Sunday afternoon with Scott Clark. I'm going to play you Gaga soon after Calvin Harris, his big ex-summer album.

0: 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It's here on Hits Radio at the weekend.
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0: It's Scott Clark with you here on for Sunday afternoon. I got you till 4 with Lewis Capaldi and Stella Lefty Boston playing in a bit. And all weekend we've been talking about your weird world records that you would like to break. This is after a guy's gone viral this weekend. 250 toilet paper rolls that he's balanced on his head. Yeah, over 250 loo rolls. He broke his own record where he did 101 back in 2021. This is mad that these things actually exist in the world. I've got Jane on with me now with her world record. How's your Sunday going, Jane?
2: Yeah, it's all right. The other half's out, so he's not getting on my nerves.
0: Jane, I just saw your WhatsApp to me. Can you tell me what you said for your world record, please? It made me giggle.
2: Well, I did have 5 minutes. After all these years, I've 5 minutes where he got on my nerves. And last week, I timed myself, I got to 10. 10 minutes before he bugged me. I celebrated, I got a takeaway, bottle of wine.
0: Hey, Jane, you might even get to 15 minutes by the end of the year. How about that?
2: Oh, you're pushing it, Scott. We don't know him.
0: Oh, Jane, that's really made me smile. Thank you so much.
2: Good, I'm glad I've cheered you up.

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1: It's Scott Clark. Hopefully you're having a great weekend. 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Seriously, good luck. Okay, I've got a brilliant throwback from Vanessa Carlton in a bit, and we continue Sunday afternoon with Alex Warren and Fever Dream on the way.
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0: Vanessa Carlton. Big noughties throwback that. 1,000 miles here on Hits Radio. It's Scott Clark for a Sunday afternoon. We've been doing the No Fun Sunday Club all day. I've got Daz on with me now, who's actually doing something fun and potentially for the last time this year. Daz, what are you doing?
1: Well, I've just lit the barbecue. Just give it a good clean down and I've just lit it.
0: Oh, Daz, this could be the last one of the year. How are you feeling about it? I feel quite emotional for you.
1: I know, it is. I suppose it could be like losing someone in the family. It's that upsetting.
0: I know, mate. Well, tell me, what sort of spread are you rocking today with your barbie?
1: It's just meat, sausage, chicken, beef.
0: I like it. Have you got a bit of sun where you are now?
1: We have, sir.
0: Oh, brilliant, mate. And what is your soundtrack whilst you're barbecuing?
1: It's radio, mate.
0: Oh, top man. Look, enjoy the last barbie of the year, mate.
1: All right, thank you very much.
0: See you, Dad. Bye, bye-bye.
1: See you later.

0: It's Scott on Hits Radio with Taylor Swift and Cruel Summer. That's one thing that we can't look back on and say there's been a cruel summer. It's been a hot and uncomfortable summer, hasn't it? You know, everyone this weekend talking about the September reset. Tomorrow it's the first proper Monday after the summer, isn't it? I know. I'm sorry to be the bearer of bad news on that one. No Sunday scaries here, though. But we are so excited here at Hits Radio because Hits Radio Live, it is back. Now, if you haven't got the dates in your diary yet, come on, what are you doing? After last year, I'm going to say it was the best Hits Radio Live ever. And I've been to so many now. It's happening Friday 20th of November at the BP Pulse Live in Brum, and then the night after, Saturday 21st, at the Co-op Live in Manchester. And you know what, we haven't announced the lineup yet, but tickets are already selling quick, and as soon as we announce the lineup, these are going to go. 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

Justin Bieber, Love Yourself. It's here on Hits Radio at the weekend. It's Sunday afternoon with me, it's Scott. I'm nearly done wrapping up with a big 90s throwback from Urban Cookie Collective in just a second. And back in the morning, I know, listen, no Sunday scaries here, all right? I know it's Monday, the first one after the summer, the first proper Monday after the summer. I know. And when you wake up, Flerrie, Will and James are back on with you live here from 6. And they've got a big week of shows. Joel Dommett is going to be hanging out. There's more from the Lie Detectives. And in the morning, your chance to win a getaway to Edinburgh thanks to the new movie Practical Magic 2. Make sure you're here in the morning with the gang live from 6 a.m. And with me now, this is a new one from Cat's Eye, who are taking over the world with this song at the moment. It's called Animal on Hits Radio.

0: done and dusted for a Sunday afternoon. Great 90s throwback that from Urban Cookie Collective. And talking of, you can catch me on Hits Radio 90s and Hits Radio Noughties tomorrow morning from 10 and every day. And I'll be back with you here on Hits Radio next weekend. 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
13: The top stories this hour. Concerns are being raised about the future of Jaguar Land Rover, which is believed to be considering axing 4,000 jobs. The British carmaker has announced a voluntary redundancy programme and is set to reveal further details of changes tomorrow. The company's leaders are due to meet the business secretary, Jonathan Reynolds, who's ruling out a government bailout. Economics expert Professor David Bailey has told us it's a concerning time for affected staff and the wider motor industry.
14: High energy prices, trade issues, trade tensions, uncertain demand for electric vehicles, the huge cost, of course, of shifting to EVs as well. All coming on top of that cyber attack which affected JLR a year ago.
13: Next, Donald Trump's envoys have concluded their first trip to Kyiv. It's part of a renewed push for peace after Russia's invasion of Ukraine. Jared Kushner is taking part in the talks alongside Steve Witkoff. He says the US is determined to find a solution.
15: President Trump would really like to see this. You know, a lot of
9: politicians get afraid of complex problems. President Trump always says, the harder it is, if it's worthy, you have to give it everything you have. And so he's very determined to see an end to this war, to see the end of the deaths.
13: An aide to Vladimir Putin has described discussions in Moscow yesterday as highly useful. An investigation is underway into the death of a three-month-old girl in Woodland in South Staffordshire. The child suffered a cardiac arrest in Great Whirley near Warsaw yesterday morning. Police are treating what happened as unexplained. FIFA has confirmed its president Gianni Infantino is standing for re-election next year. He's been facing calls to quit over plans to sell stakes in the World Cup, which he later ditched. The footballer Jamie Vardy has joined Burnley until the end of the season. Leicester's record Premier League goalscorer left the Italian side Cremonese in the summer after joining last year. His new team are bottom of the Championship. And Natalie Portman has given birth to her third child at the age of 45 in April. The actress described her pregnancy as a miracle.
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13: Rain for some areas tonight, but otherwise mostly dry and a mix of showers and sunny spells tomorrow. That's the latest. I'm Johnny Freeman.
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15: Welcome to the Hits UK chart. Sam Thompson here, and for the next 3 hours, this is where you find out the biggest songs in the country right now. There's so much going on. Let's start with last week's number one, Shakira and Burna Boy. It's Die Die.
11: The Hits UK chart. Last week's number one.

0: It's last week's number one from Shakira and Burna Boy, Die Die.
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0: Sam Thompson here on your Sunday afternoon. So, Die Die was last week's number one. Will it stay there for a seventh week running, or will Shakira and Burna Boy be finally knocked off the top spot? Moving to the Sun almost managed it last week, and Stella Lefty in Boston has also been powering up the charts over the past couple of weeks. Stick around to find out. Loads more movers, climbers, and chart drama before that. But right now, at number 40, Ain't in LA, Adela.

I can be your angel or your devil. Come back to me. I miss you. Every bad boy needs a good girl.

Brings a bit radio. Of popular club energy to the Hits UK chart. Clooney teaming up with Prosper on Good Girl. Two names who know exactly what they're doing when it comes to dance music. It's in at number 38 this week. You're listening to the Hits UK chart with me, Sam Thompson. I hope you're having a good one. This is our last summery weekend, isn't it? I can feel it. Get the barbecue out for one last time. Next up, this is perfect for those late summer vibes. We had it as a trending song a couple of weeks ago, and loads of you loved it. Hugel and Salto.

0: That has made a massive jump this week. All the way from 51, Olivia Rodrigo there, dropped dead. Now at number 36 on the Hits UK chart. Somehow makes heartbreak seem cool.
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0: Sam Thompson here. Thank you for joining me. I hope you're having a good one. We're squeezing every drop out of your weekend, and we still have a way to go on the Hits UK chart. Coming up, we haven't had any Taylor Swift yet, and we all know there's going to be at least three of her songs in the chart. Which one is coming first? Well, make your guesses and find out next.
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There she is, Taylor Swift, Opalite, up four places to number 34 on the Hits UK chart. The Swiftie community has been having a hard time this week. They've really been working. They've discovered Taylor's new dog's name, and it's Wendy. Like, you know, they've been overtiming right now. They need to sleep. Imagine being a dog owned by one of the biggest pop stars on the planet and sounding like you should be running the village post office. That's not shade, by the way. Just putting it out there right now. I have cats, Albus and Cedric. This is Hits UK Chart with me, Sam Thompson. At number 33, great new music from Fontaines DC. It's got that big atmospheric Fontaines sound, but this one feels a little softer than you might expect from them. It's Marianne.

Let's get the party started. See you at the bar, you was hardly talking. That's when I knew that your heart was scarring. Friends to lovers need a part to star in. Like, wait, babe.

0: It's such a good combination, Dave and Thames, and that laid-back late summer feel that just sounds so good, even if there are leaves on the ground. Rain Dance up two places at number 32. Sam Thompson here. I hope you're having a great Sunday. Whatever you're up to, you're in the right place. Still to come on the Hits UK chart, more Taylor Swift at number 30. We knew there would be. And if you thought the Swifties, were done this week after finding out her dog's name, I'll let you know what else the super sleuths have discovered next.
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0: up two places. Taylor Swift, The Fate of Ophelia at number 30. Months on and still so popular.
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0: It's that chorus, isn't it? It just gets you every time. It's massive. You know every word and just feels as good as hearing it the first time I ever did. And more Taylor Swift news for you. Apparently her and Travis have bought a new mansion in Ohio near where he grew up. Just a casual 8 bedrooms, 11 bathrooms and 21,000 square feet. It's not a house that's a small town. That's a city. That's a city in a house. We've got still plenty of room for Wendy the dog and 3 cats to run around in, though. You're listening to Hits UK, the chart show with me, Sam Thompson. Up next, you guys are loving this one. It's the latest from Tame Impala. Loser is at number 29.

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0: Before we continue our countdown of the 40 biggest songs of the week, it's time for our first trending song. You know I love this bit of the show. I get to play you the new releases that are already causing a stir, and I reckon we're going to soon see on the chart. Now, Ray's already given us one of the biggest songs of the year with Where Is My Husband, but this next one is really special because she's keeping it in the family. Joy features Ray's two younger sisters, Emma and Absolutely. Absolutely is the name, by the way. I haven't just said absolutely out of nowhere. It's an odd one. And the three of them wrote this one together. Both sisters have been opening for her on tour, and Ray's been bringing them out on stage to sing with her soon. I love that. She's bringing them up, you know? And it's like Entourage with Johnny Chase and Vincent. If you know, you know. Here's Ray with Emma and Absolutely.

I love that one. It just feels like pure sunshine, doesn't it? And hearing Ray alongside her sisters, Amber and Absolutely, it just makes it even better. Three ridiculously talented sisters on one record. Imagine the pressure at family karaoke. That's Joy, a trending song.

0: 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I'm Sam Thompson, and the countdown to number one continues after five.
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12: The top stories this hour. The business secretary is ruling out a government bailout of Jaguar Land Rover, which is believed to be considering cutting up to 4,000 jobs. The carmaker is expected to outline its plans tomorrow after revealing it's launching a voluntary redundancy programme. Around 30,000 people are employed at its UK sites. Professor David Bailey is an economics expert at the University of Birmingham. He's told us it's a concerning time.
13: The government, I think, needs to be doing much more to support UK automotive if we are to keep big scale automotive assembly in the UK. This is a massive challenge now.
12: Next, Donald Trump's envoys say they hope to advance on Ukraine peace talks. They've been hosted by President Zelensky a day after meeting officials in Russia. It's the American representative's first official trip to Kyiv. One of them, Steve Witkoff, says the meeting has set a framework for further discussions.
14: I would say that we've had very meaningful discussion. Substantive, important, and we're very encouraged, and we look forward to continuing this day as long as it takes.
12: Now, if you're due to visit Indonesia, you may face travel disruption. Flights from Jakarta and other airports have been cancelled as a volcano has erupted. There are no reports of injuries, but people are being told to stay at least 2 miles away from an active crater. Gianni Infantino has confirmed he'll stand for re-election as FIFA president. He's been under pressure to resign after facing criticism for his World Cup sell-off plans. Everton boss David Moyes has praised his team's hard work.
6: I'm disappointed that it was only a point. I wish it was 3 points because that would have been even better. But I think from the position we were in to come back, you know, late in the game especially, and to be fair, I think we deserved it as well.
12: The home side came from behind twice to draw 2-2 with Manchester United in the Premier League. Arsenal and Chelsea's London derby is underway at the Emirates. And the Prime Minister and his wife have joined the King and Queen at a church service in Scotland. Andy Burnham also met the Royals yesterday at nearby Balmoral.
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12: Rain for some areas tonight, but otherwise mostly dry and a mix of showers and sunny spells tomorrow. That's the latest. I'm Johnny Freeman.
2: 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With Sam Thompson.
0: It's just gone five on the Hits UK chart. I'm Sam Thompson and we are getting closer to finding out what will be the biggest song in the country this week. Let's get into it, shall we? Starting at number 27, Prosper and Clooney, Free Your Mind.
1: Number 27.

0: down five places this week. Billy Rexha and Faithless, New Religion, such a good song. I'm Sam Thompson. We're counting down the top 40 on the Hits UK chart. I hope you're having the best weekend. September is here, and it's that gorgeous change of season time where the leaves are on the floor and they're orange, and we are thinking about Halloween already coming. I already know what I'm going dressed as to my Halloween party that I haven't been invited to yet. Hello to Charlie and Bex, by the way, who messaged me this week saying they've just got back from holiday. They're now wearing jumpers and can't show off the tan. Yes to jumpers, though. I love a good jumper. Next at number 24, you can play this song at any time of the year, and it totally works. Olivia Dean, So Easy to Fall in Love.
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0: 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Harry Styles with American Girls at number 23 on the Hits UK chart. 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
0: Another trending song for you now. This feels like a proper Tiny Temper is back moment. He's got a new album coming in October called The Night's Not Dead, and the whole thing is basically one big love letter to going out. He's split the music into different stages of a night. The excitement before you leave the house, the dance floor, and those questionable bits at 3 in the morning. We've all been there. And this is very much the dance floor bit. He's teamed up with Brazilian producers Troop Killers for To The Floor. Big club energy here, a Brazilian flavour, and Tiny doing what Tiny does best.

0: This is one of those songs that make you think you can actually dance, but then you realise you can't when you get on that floor. Tiny Temper there, Afrojack and Troop Killers, To The Floor. It's the Hits UK chart with me, Sam Thompson. James Blunt's Summer Sensations on the way at number 22. And who will be our number one this week? Can anyone knock Shakira off? We'll find out before seven.
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Somber, My Body Isn't Ready at number 21 on the Hits UK chart. That song comes into my head every time I think about going for a run. I would love to, but my body isn't ready. It's the Hits Radio UK chart with me, Sam Thompson. We're halfway through with you all the way to seven, playing the biggest songs in the UK all the way to number one. Whatever you're up to today, this is the soundtrack to your weekend. Next, at number 20, it slipped 12 places this week, but still

0: Alex Warren and Ordinary at number 19, a song that's been absolutely massive for him, which is quite funny considering Alex has admitted he originally hated it. He said it wasn't until they added that huge choir that he started to like it.
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0: We'll get back to the countdown to number one in just a minute, but our next trending song for you right now, the tracks that are blowing up and I think we're going to see in the charts soon. This one is from Miley Cyrus, or just Miley as she's now known. It's a big new chapter because she's just announced album number 10. It's called Bass Persuades. It's coming on the 18th of September, and after all the huge cinematic sounds of Something Beautiful, she's switching things up again. There are 10 tracks on the record, and the whole idea behind the title is it's actually quite cool. Miley's talked about music having the ability to physically persuade you. A bass line can make you move, sing, dance, or feel something you weren't expecting. Basically, just when you think you might know what a Miley era is going to sound like, she completely changes it. Here's our first proper taste of album number 10, brand new Miley, Bass Persuades.
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0: interesting sound from Miley. That deep, pulsing bass, the synths, and then that iconic voice cutting straight through it. And if that's the sound she's taking into album number 10, I really want to hear where she goes with the rest of it. Miley, remember, we're dropping the Cyrus now. I keep forgetting. And Bass Persuades there for you. Trending song on the Hits UK chart with me, Sam Thompson. Now, on the way, I'm so happy this has re-entered the charts. Dolly Parton and Kenny Rogers are coming up with The Islands in the Stream.
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0: We are getting closer to finding out who is number one. Our next trending song for you now. Now, if Benjamin Steer is a new name to you, I've got a feeling it might not stay that way for long. He's 23, he's British, American, Belgian, and his route into music is brilliant. He was studying economics at uni when he bought himself a guitar, basically to impress a girl. He started learning covers, then writing his own songs. His mum encouraged him to start putting them online, and within a year, he'd gone from finance bro to landing a record deal. Fast forward now, and his songs have racked up over 100 million streams, and later this year, he's heading out on a big headline tour. And his new one, Flatline, is really about that exact crossroads he found himself at, being young, feeling pressure to be sensible, deciding to chase the thing that makes you happy. Definitely one to watch. A trending song on the Hits UK chart, Benjamin Steer, Flatline.

0: That's Benjamin Steer, Flatline. And you can really hear why there's so much excitement around him. That huge emotional pop chorus is really doing it for me. That's a trending song on the Hits UK chart with me, Sam Thompson. Loads more to come after six. Who will be this week's number one? We find out after six.
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11: The top stories this hour. The business secretary says there'll be no bailouts of Jaguar Land Rover after it emerged the carmaker could axe 4,000 jobs. Bosses are due to reveal more details tomorrow after opening a voluntary redundancy scheme. Jonathan Reynolds says the government would only consider support aimed at long-term investment, but economics professor David Bailey has told us this decision could have a huge impact.
12: Latest job cuts at JLR indicate not only big challenges at the company, but a broader crisis in UK automotive, which is operating at very low volumes.
11: Next, US envoys say they're encouraged after a first round of peace talks in Kyiv. Jared Kushner says the delegation hopes to make further progress towards ending the war in Ukraine. They were in Moscow yesterday. A three-month-old girl's death in South Staffordshire has been treated as unexplained by police. The child died in Woodland in Great Whirley near Warsaw yesterday morning. Investigators believe she'd been camping with her family. Exit polls are predicting a win for a far-right party in German elections. It's not yet clear if the AfD will get a majority in the eastern region of Saxony-Anhalt, but it's well on course to head up a state government for the first time since the Second World War. League candidate Ulrich Siegmund denies his party is trying to stoke division.
13: I would absolutely reject that. We've had a firewall policy in this country for 10 years, which is trying to ostracize a large part of the people here. We now have reached a point where some of our political opponents are demanding a ban on the strongest force in question in this country. That's exclusionary. That is also what drives people to us, that they see how they want to divide us apart here.
11: So football now, and Manchester United are rueing missed opportunities after Everton stopped them from picking up a first Premier League away win of the season. Ashley Maitland-Niles grabbed an equaliser for the home side to secure a 2-2 draw at Hill Dickinson Stadium. Arsenal and Chelsea's London derby is into its closing stages. And Jamie Vardy has joined Championship side Burnley. The former Leicester and England striker spent last season in Italy.
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11: Rain for some areas tonight, but otherwise mostly dry and a mix of showers and sunny spells tomorrow. That's the latest. I'm Johnny Freeman.
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14: Hello! Yes, it's me. The final hour of the Hits UK chart is on the way, and we spent the last 2 hours counting down the biggest songs in the country. Now, we are properly into the big ones. Let's crack on. Zara Larsson, Midnight Sun, is at number 15.

He slipped out the top 10 this week. Alex Warren, Fever Dream at number 13 on the Hits UK chart. Dolly Parton with Jolene before that at number 14. More than 50 years after it was released, it's back. There aren't that many songs that can disappear for a decade and come back and still have everyone singing every single word. We heard this week Dolly Parton's estate has announced a two-day festival in London and Nashville. Dolly Fest will be the party of a lifetime, they said. That will be worth getting tickets for, guaranteed. It's the Hits UK chart. I'm Sam Thompson. I hope you're having a great Sunday. Up next, she just wrapped up her massive run of London shows and is finally getting the chance to take a well-earned break. Ariana Grande and Hate That I Made.

0: is edging closer to the top 10, but just missing out this week. Sienna Sparrow and Great Expectation at number 11 on the Hits UK chart. Will it get in there next week? I'm Sam Thompson. And coming next, we get into the top 10 with a bit of Sam Fender and Ella Langley. But what chart position have they reached? And not long to go until we find out who is number one. Moving to the Sun, Boston, all massive songs at the moment. And will there be any more Dolly Parton?
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They just took over from Ariana Grande for a short run at the O2. Now they're up three places and into the top 10. Cat's Eye, Animal, and number 8. They are smashing it. It's the Hits UK chart with me, Sam Thompson, counting down the biggest songs in the UK right now. Next, she's down one place, but still firmly in the top 10. What a year she's having. Olivia Dean, Man I Need at number 7.

0: in the top 10. Dolly Parton, 9 to 5 at number 6. So many of you wanted that to be there. So deserved. So I'm really happy about that. Maybe next week it'll go even
1: Hits
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0: Let's get to number 1, though. We're now just a handful of songs away from finding out who will be in that spot this week. Hugel, Imael Angel and Ultra Nate moving to the sun is massive. Stella Lefty in Boston is having a huge impact, but can either knock off Queen Shakira and Die Die. This is the bit of the show I really love. Let's get into the top 5 next.
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0: Hugel, Angel and Ultra Nate move into the sun, down to number three this week. Somber, Homewrecker up one place to number four before that.
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0: And you know what that means? Either Stella Lefty in Boston or Shakira and Burna Boy are at number one. It's the Hits UK chart. I'm Sam Thompson. So which song is at number one this week? Both of those songs are absolutely everywhere right now. I can now reveal at number one is Shakira. She's done it again for a seventh week. We'll get her on in a moment. But at number two this week, Stella Lefty and Boston. And you cannot say this hasn't done well. It's still smashing it. It's a number two on the Hits UK chart. On a train.

0: So close. Stella Lefty, Boston. It's a gorgeous song. It's been the soundtrack to so many journeys this summer. Number two on the Hits UK chart with me, Sam Thompson.
1: This week's top five.
0: So Boston's at number two. But before we play Shakira, here's a recap of the top five.

0: Taylor Swift, I Knew It, I Knew You.
1: Number four.
0: Somber, Homewrecker.
1: Number three.
0: Hugal, Angel and Ultranate, Moving to the Sun.
1: Number two.
0: Stella Lefty, Boston. And at number one for the seventh week, Shakira and Burna Boy, Die Die.
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0: It's number one. Shakira and Burna Boy, Die Die on the Hits UK chart. It's been one of the biggest songs of the summer. Still sounds so good. I'll be back next week. Join me the same time, same place, to find out if Shakira can stay there for an 8 week. Have an amazing rest of the weekend. I love you.
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8: The top stories this hour. Concerns are being raised about the future of Jaguar Land Rover, which is believed to be considering axing 4,000 jobs. The British carmaker has announced a voluntary redundancy programme and is set to reveal further details of changes tomorrow. The company's leaders are due to meet the business secretary, Jonathan Reynolds, who's ruling out a government bailout. Economics expert Professor David Bailey has told us it's a concerning time for affected staff and the wider motor industry.
9: High energy prices, trade issues, trade tensions, uncertain demand for electric vehicles, the huge cost, of course, of shifting to EVs as well, all coming on top of that cyber attack which affected JLR a year ago.
8: Next, the two US envoys sent to kickstart talks to end Russia's war with Ukraine are feeling upbeat after a weekend of discussions.
10: The president asked Jared and I to come here because this is so important to him. I think we really feel good about what has happened in the conversations in Moscow and now the conversations here. I want to thank you, President Zelensky, for your hospitality.
8: Steve Witkoff has spoken after he and Jared Kushner held talks with Vladimir Putin in Moscow yesterday before meeting Volodymyr Zelensky in Kyiv today. They say they hope discussions involving both sides can restart soon. Detectives investigating a shooting in Essex in which two teenagers were seriously injured have charged three people. The 17, 18 and 23-year-olds are accused of attempted murder following an incident in Braintree's marketplace 6 days ago. They're due in court tomorrow. A far-right party in Germany is on course to lead a state for the first time since the Second World War. Exit polls project AfD is just short of a majority. In football, Arsenal have edged out a close London derby with Chelsea to secure a 2-1 win in their third Premier League game of the season. Earlier, a late Everton equaliser denied Manchester United all 3 points at Hill Dickinson Stadium. And Natalie Portman has given birth to her third child at the age of 45. In April, the actress described her pregnancy as a miracle.
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8: Rain for some areas tonight, but otherwise mostly dry and a mix of showers and sunny spells tomorrow. That's the latest. I'm Johnny Freeman.
11: It's my favourite night of the week. Getting to hang out with you. It's Kimberly Wyatt, and here's Corona.
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from Nelly and Kelly on the Hits Radio Throwback. I think I've finally accepted that summer is starting to slip away. The fans are off. I'm reaching for an extra layer. And there's that little chill in the air telling us autumn is on its way. I'm never quite ready to say goodbye to the sunshine. But I do love this time of year. Everything starts to feel a little bit cozier. Here's Justin Bieber with Friends for you on Hits Radio. I was

0: Mix with Reggaeton Lento on the Hits Radio Throwback. The kids are back, the alarms are on, and the morning chaos has returned. Packed snacks, missing shoes, and three kids at three different schools is no joke. I may not love the wake-ups, but that alarm is keeping the whole operation alive. Before it all begins again, though, let's relax and enjoy some tunes, shall we? I've got Rihanna's first big hit, Ponder Replay, coming up for you on the Hits Radio Throwback.
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these words from Natasha Bedingfield on the Hits Radio Throwback. Song always puts me in a good mood. Natasha has a way of letting the light in with her music. You know what else lets the light in? Is a good candle and a warm bath with magnesium and Epsom salts. That's my jam. Anything that helps me properly switch off. What are the little things that make your home feel good? Have a think while we get Calvin Harris and Dua Lipa on with One Kiss.

0: It's Usher. You remind me on the Hits Radio throwback. So Liam in Dagenham says, home feels good when there's something decent cooking, the football's on, and he can finally put his feet up. I hear you, Liam. Although in my house, I'm usually the one cooking. The greatest gift I took from winning MasterChef a few years ago, learning that good food has a way of brightening everyone's day and keeping us feeling a little stronger. Coming up, I've got Kelly Clarkson for you with Stronger on Hits Radio.
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is Eminem and Dido with Stan on the Hits Radio Throwback. Not only was that track a banger, it made me so curious about Dido. I went straight out and bought all of her music because of it. Chloe in Leeds says her cozy season essentials are an oversized hoodie, a hot chocolate, and absolutely no big light. Lamps only. You're speaking my language, Chloe. Comfy clothes and dim lights are the way forward. Let's get Ed Sheeran on. Here's Shape of You on the Hits Radio Throwback. We'll be right back.

0: Take Me to the Clouds Above from LMC versus U2 on the Hits Radio Throwback. I've got another 2 hours of brilliant throwbacks on the way. Katy Perry, TLC, and Justin Timberlake are all ready for you just after 8.
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is Justin Timberlake with Mirrors on the Hits Radio Throwback. Speaking of mirrors, September has a funny way of reflecting just how organized or completely unorganized we are. But finding your rhythm doesn't mean having your whole life sorted. Sometimes it's simply packing the school bags the night before or knowing what's for dinner. And when you manage both, oh, it feels so good. 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

0: Mariah Carey and Busta Rhymes for you. I know what you want on the Hits Radio Throwback. Rachel at Newcastle says she makes the change of pace feel cozier with fresh bedding. Her phone on silent in an early night. Honestly, climb into a freshly made bed might be one of life's greatest little luxuries. Coming up, Years and Years for you with King on the Hits Radio Throwback.
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Out of Heaven from Bruno Mars on the Hits Radio Throwback. It's reset ritual time, getting our minds right, doing it in style. For me, it's writing everything down and getting a good grasp on the week ahead. Once it's out of my head and on paper, I feel ready for anything, including a banging tune like this. Here's Dr. Dre and Snoop Dogg with Still Dre on the Hits.

0: Stereo Love from Edward Maya and Vika on the Hits Radio Throwback. A funny little thing has had me giggling all week. I felt like I'd share it with you. Because my six-year-old made a sign for his bedroom door asking everyone to knock. He's got two older sisters, so he was copying them. Lovely idea, right? Except he left out the N of knock. I'll let you work that one out. I've got the picture on my phone. Every time I see it, I'm in fits of giggles. I don't have the heart to correct him or take it down. Coming up, I got Miley Cyrus with Party in the USA on the Hits Radio Throwback.
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Dream Bandit, Sean Paul, and Marie with Rockabye, a big old mashup of brilliance for you on the Hits Radio Throwback. Sometimes you just gotta let the music keep you going, right? Whether you're finishing off the last few bits of the day or finally settling into a nice chilled one, here's Lady Gaga. 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
1: I know you moved on to someone new. 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

0: with these days. It's a good one, isn't it? It's a Hits Radio throwback. We're switching gears as a change of season starts to creep in, but the throwbacks aren't slowing down. I've got another hour of tunes for you with Blue lined up and ready just after nine.
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Imagine how good that would have sounded live on stage. Pure swagger. Which makes me very excited about the fact Hits Radio Live is making its way back. Two massive nights of your favorite hits and throwbacks live for you. Friday, 20th of November in Birmingham, and Saturday, 21st of November in Manchester. Tickets are at the ready, so get yours now. 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And keep listening, you guys, because the lineups will be announced very soon. But tonight is Kimberly Wyatt hanging with you. Let's keep it going. Here's Shawn Mendes with Stitches on Hits Radio.

0: is Bad Blood from Taylor Swift on Hits Radio. Have you ever had that moment when a sound, a band, or an artist completely changes the way you hear music? Maybe even the way you consume it. For me, this next group did exactly that. They made me feel a little cooler, but they also spoke through music in a way that felt real, rooted, and completely grounded. They were ready for the moment, and I hope you are too, because it's coming up. The Fugees with Ready or Not are on their way on the Hits Radio Throwback.
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1: 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From Shaggy. On the Hits Radio Throwback. Sophie in Cardiff says she knows cozy season has arrived. When the slow cooker comes out, the blankets return to the sofa and the fairy lights go on. I love knowing I'm not the only one who makes a point of dimming the lights as the evenings get darker. And fairy lights, I'm always here for the Midsummer Night's Dream feeling. It is my favorite. Now for a slightly bigger light, here's Sia with Chandelier on the Hits Radio Throwback. What?

0: Romeo from Basement Jackson, a Hits Radio throwback. What a tune. It's a proper throwback to good times, I say. The year was 2001. We were texting with number keys and trying to beat our high score on Snake. Do you remember Snake? It was like the go-to game. The hours we lost to that little moving line. Whew. Coming up, I got Naughty Boy and Beyonce for you with Runnin' on the Hits Radio throwback.
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0: 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Thanks for hanging out with me and easing into the changing season together. 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
3: The top stories this hour. Donald Trump's envoys say they hope to advance on Ukraine peace talks. They've been hosted by President Zelensky a day after meeting officials in Russia. It's the American representative's first official visit to Kyiv. One of them, Steve Witkoff, says the meetings set a framework for future discussions.
4: I would say that we've had very meaningful discussion. Substantive, important, and we're very encouraged. And we look forward to continuing this day as long as it takes.
3: An Amazon cargo plane's overshot the runway at Miami International Airport, striking multiple vehicles and bursting into flames. It's forced the closure of all runways at what is one of America's busiest travel hubs. There's no word yet on casualties. A far-right party in Germany is on course to lead a state for the first time since the Second World War. Exit polls project AfD has taken 44% in Saxony-Anhalt, just short of a majority. Up to 4,000 jobs could be at risk at Jaguar Land Rover. Office staff and managers are being offered voluntary redundancy as the carmaker attempts to slash £1.7 billion in costs. The government says there'll be no taxpayer bailout. In sports, Arsenal made it 3 wins from 3 in the Premier League with a comeback 2-1 victory over Chelsea. Manchester United were held 2-2 at Everton. The visitors twice had the lead but conceded in stoppage time. Boss Michael Carrick says it's tough to take.
5: It hurts, you know, because we came here to win and we put ourselves in a good position and to bounce back and to get that goal and so close to the end, 30 seconds to go. We accept it, obviously, and we've got to learn from it because we'll be in these positions again and we need to make the most of it.
3: And Hearts are up to second in the Scottish Premiership with a dramatic 2-1 victory at home to Dundee. Edinburgh rivals Hibs couldn't relieve the pressure on boss David Gray with a 2-1 defeat at St Johnstone. And Britain's George Russell has had to settle for second behind Kimi Antonelli in an eventful Italian F1 Grand Prix. From Sky News, that's the latest.
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7: And right now, it's just gone 10 o'clock on your Sunday evening. It's Max here. I've got some Rema and Selena to play soon, but first, let's get into this one from Taylor Swift.

I feel like this tune is the perfect Sunday night tune. Rema, Selena has calmed down on Hits Radio. And I feel like we should all just take a moment to breathe, because I know tomorrow is like the start of a full week back to school and back to routine and all of that sort of biz. So should we just forget about it? Play the tunes, get us through the rest of the evening. I've got some Bieber to play in just a sec, a track you don't usually hear from him on the way. But first, let's get into this. Something special from Somba for you. If you're into your emotional vocals, honest lyrics and that late night feeling, this one is definitely for you. This is Somba, My Body Isn't Ready on Hits Radio. It's-

0: You're never going to hear this one from Biebs, do you? Beauty and a Beat on Hits Radio for your Sunday night. It's Max here, and do you know what? Some heartbreaking news. It doesn't look like we're going to be getting that Coachella karaoke set from him anytime soon. He's turned around and said he's not looking to go on tour. I'm a little bit gutted. I quite like the whole karaoke Coachella thing while he was on YouTube. I was like, yeah, do you know what? I'm here for it. I'm here for it, Biebs. I've got some Alex Warren to play in just a sec. But first, should we get into some brand new music from Sienna Spyro? Now, if you're after a voice that feels timeless and completely fresh, you need to get into Sienna Spyro. She is making waves, and this track is just so good. It shows off her emotional songwriting and her powerful vocals to a T. This is Great Expectation.
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gonna make. Perfect tune playing on Hits Radio for your Sunday night. It's Max with ya. I've got a huge throwback to get on from Nelly very soon. But first, the lady that finished off her Eternal Sunshine tour at the O2 in London this week with quite an emotional speech. Ariana Grande finishing off that Eternal Sunshine tour. She has said she's going to be out of the public eye for a little bit now just to concentrate on personal stuff. I don't blame her. This is her tune, Hate That I Made You Love Me, on Hits Radio.

0: Oh, do you know what? This reminds me of the days that you used to get home from school and put the music channels on. I remember seeing the video to this for the first time, being like, this is a bit of a banger. Nelly Six Spud, it's Ride With Me on Hits Radio. And do you know what? A list has been put together of all the TV shows from the 90s and noughties that we'd love to see make a return. And some of these, whew, blast from the past. I forgot about half of these, to be honest. Footballers' Wives have made the list. The Bill, of course, has made the list. That was iconic, the little footsteps in the opening scene. Friends, of course, is in there. You've got Sabrina, the Teenage Witch. Ugly Betty. Oh, my goodness me. Stars in Their Eyes. I always wanted to go on Stars in Their Eyes. I don't know who I would have come out as. It was just that thing of walking through the doors and then walking through the smoke, wasn't it? That's all I wanted to do, to be honest. I've got some Post Malone to play for you in just a little bit. And the lady of the moment, Olivia Dean, on the way in the next couple of minutes.
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Post Malone and I Had Some Help on Hits Radio for your Sunday night. It's Max here. I've just been reading all about the start date for Big Brother. 1 week to go until it's on our tellies. Sunday the 13th of September, it will be back. And apparently this year's housemates are going to be kept on their toes with unexpected twists and game-changing moments around every corner. Our very own Will Best going to be hosting it as well. Cannot wait for it. Do you know what? Big Brother was always that show that I was like, yeah, do you know what? If I was going to go on a reality show, Big Brother would be the one, because it's basically just like being at home, isn't it? And just having loads of housemates. Although I feel like Love Island might have overtaken that now, because that's being at home on holiday with a swimming pool, really, isn't it? Right, let's get into this. This is going to sound perfect for your Sunday night. A bit of Bruno.

0: here and there on a Sunday night at Hits Radio. It's Max with you. It's coming up to 11 o'clock. I'm going to be playing you something huge from Bebe Rexha and Faithless and Rihanna to play in the next few minutes.
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22: The top stories this hour. Donald Trump's envoys have finished their first trip to Kiev. It's part of a renewed push for peace after Russia's invasion of Ukraine. Jared Kushner, one of the two-man delegations, says the US is determined to find a solution. A far-right party could govern a state in Germany for the first time since the Second World War. It's after exit polls predicted a landslide win for

0: AfD in Saxony-Anhalt. They're expected to win a record 44% of the vote, which is well ahead of the Conservative CDU on 17.8. Alice Weidel, the co-leader of AfD, denied accusations her party's dividing society.
1: That's total rubbish. It's negative framing, it's absolutely ridiculous, and it's laughable. There are a great many people in Germany who trust us. In no time at all, we'll be at 40% at the national level too, and we'll form the next government in Berlin.
0: At least five people are dead after an Amazon cargo plane overshot the runway at Miami International Airport. The aircraft, which was coming in from Puerto Rico, hit several vehicles at around 7 p.m. UK time. Multiple individuals have also been taken to hospital with unknown injuries. Three people have been arrested after a car hit three cyclists on a road in Kent, killing two of them. It happened in the village of Cobham near Gravesend this morning. In sport, Arsenal made it 3 wins from 3 to start the defence of their Premier League title with a 2-1 win at home to Chelsea. Captain Martin Odegaard got the winner.
2: It was a big game, massive game. Tough opponent, really hard for us. It's a really good team, so it's a big fight and we got there in the end, so brilliant.
0: Everton scored a dramatic stoppage time equaliser in a 2-2 draw at home to Manchester United. In the Scottish Premiership, Hearts were 2-1 winners over Dundee, whilst Hibs suffered defeat by the same score at St Johnstone. And Kimi Antonelli became the first home Formula One driver to win the Italian Grand Prix since 1966. From Sky News, that's the latest.
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5: And right now, it's just gone 11 o'clock on your Sunday night. It's Max with you, playing a throwback from Rihanna very soon. But first, here's Bebe Rexha.

I feel like she's been teasing us quite a lot with this R9 album. She posted photos of her in a studio a few months back and then kind of just ghosted us, went all quiet. Well, hubby ASAP Rocky has now spoken out saying it's cooking. She's in the studio. New music is on the way. Hasn't said when, though. We are still patiently waiting for that R9 album, aren't we? I've got some Gracie Abrams to play for you in just a sec. But first, this is going to sound perfect for your Sunday night. A bit of Lewis Capaldi. This is Stay Love. Oh, Lord.

Her voice is just incredible, isn't it? Gracie Abrams, That's So True on Hits Radio for you. It's Max here. And do you know what? If you're listening in to the show at this time of the night, on a Sunday as well, before the working week kicks off again, we're back to routines, we're back to eating healthy, all that sort of biz. I feel like we deserve a little treat, and I'm bringing it for you in the form of music from Eminem. A huge throwback on the way from him very soon. But first, what would you do if you were in a band and, you know, you had your artist that you looked up to, your inspirations, and all of a sudden one of those messaged you on Insta, sent you a DM just saying, look, listening to your music while I'm traveling around in Mexico, wondered if I could write a track for you. What would you do in that scenario? Well, that's exactly what happened to Cat's Eye when Ed Sheeran decided he was a mega fan and that he wanted to write for them. How cool is that? And then this tune was born as Animal.

0: on a Sunday night. Made you forget about those scaries going into the working week. A bit of Eminem is Without Me on Hits Radio.
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0: It's Max Knight here with you. And look, how would you like to win yourself £500,000 this Friday? All thanks to Make Me a Winner. It is life-changing cash and it could all be yours this Friday coming. Heading into your bank account before the weekend is here as well. What would you do with that kind of cash? How would that change yours and your family's life? I mean, it is so much money. £500,000. £500,000 in the bank. Just have a little think what you would do, because do you know what? It could all become a reality for you. You just need to get your number in the draw. 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And whilst you get your number into the draw, I'm going to continue with the tune. Some Sia and Sean Paul coming up and Taylor Swift in the next few minutes.
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0: How good is this sounding for your Sunday night? Loving hearing this. It's Max with you. I've got some Rosé and Bruno Mars to get on in just a sec. But first, brand new music from James Blunt. And I feel like he's released this ahead of going into Celebrity Traitor. So he is going to be going to the castle, guys. And have you seen the first look, the first trailer of Celebrity Traitors? Oh, it looks good.
1: Thoughts and prayers. Love a dramatic exit.
0: Who doesn't love Claudia, to be honest? Oh my goodness me, cannot wait for that to start. And do you know what? Cannot wait to see this guy. I reckon he's going to be a traitor, guys. This is new music from James Blunt. It's Tastes Like Summer.

0: Rosé, Bruno Mars, it's Appetite on Hits Radio for your Sunday night. It's Max here. Quick question, right? Have you ever done one of these like random acts of kindness? Because this happened to me the other day. I was in a coffee shop in a queue of like one of those drive-thrus, you know, where you're just too lazy to get out of the car. One of those. And I pulled up and basically said, oh, I'll have this. And they said, do you know what? The car in front has paid for your order already when I went round to the payment window. Somebody in the car in front had paid for my coffee for me. And I feel like this has started something in me now. I feel like every time I go to one of those, I'm going to pay for the car behind me. The only problem is, it's if you are there and you're just buying, you know, your coffee for yourself, the car behind is like a 7-seater. It's 7 people in it all getting sandwiches as well. That's when you don't want it to happen, isn't it? Not saying that I'm tight or anything, promise. I've got some Joel Corry to play in just a bit and Alex Warren coming up.
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Do you know what? I always reminisce whenever I hear this track to the moment I saw him play this live at Hits Radio Live. So good. Joel Corey, MNEK, it's Head and Heart. And you know what? 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Two massive nights of your favourite hits and throwbacks live. 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We're going to be announcing the lineup very, very soon. Rumours are flying around as well, as you can imagine, around the office. And if some of those are true, honestly, we're going to have the best night.

0: How good is this sounding for you on your Sunday night? It's Max with the X coming up to midnight. I'm kicking off your Monday early morning with some Zara Larsson, Jay Sean coming up, and something from Samba too.
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13: The top stories this hour. Five people have died and five others are injured after an Amazon cargo plane sped off the runway at Miami Airport as it came into land this evening. Amazon says it's working closely with local authorities to work out what happened. Germany's far-right party, the AfD, has surged into first place in a regional election. According to exit polls, it's taken 44% of the votes in Saxony-Anhalt, well ahead of the Conservatives. But it's still unclear whether it will be able to form Germany's first far-right state government since the Second World War. The AfD's lead candidate, Ulrich Siegmund, says it's a landmark result.
14: Vision
15: 2026 has become reality. We have written history, dear friends. We are taking our country back. It's starting here in Saxony-Anhalt. Finally, we have found ourselves.
13: Donald Trump's envoys have hailed talks with Ukrainian President Volodymyr Zelensky meaningful and encouraging. Steve Witkoff and Jared Kushner sat down with the leader during their first visit to Kyiv. In sport, Chelsea's winning start to the Premier League is over after a 2

0: 1 defeat at Champions Arsenal. Boss Xabi Alonso says it's a disappointing result.
1: A defeat has to hurt. It has been a very intense game with different moments for everything. We had chances to equalize in first half as well, a couple of chances. So it was a tight game. We did chase, but never happy if you lose.
0: Manchester United also let a lead slip as they were held 2-2 at Everton. Hearts are up to second in the Scottish Premiership with a dramatic 2-1 victory at home to Dundee. And Edinburgh rivals Hibs suffered a 2-1 defeat at St Johnstone. Britain's George Russell has had to settle for second in an eventful Italian F1 Grand Prix. The Mercedes driver was overtaken by title rival and teammate Kimi Antonelli, who fought his way back from 19th in the closing stages at Monza. From Sky News, that's the latest.
2: It's just gone midnight on your early Monday morning. It's Max here playing a throwback from Jay Sean after Zara Larsson.

you know what? I recently interviewed Jay Sean, and he was explaining about how much he loved Lil Wayne, and working on this track together was just one of those moments he will never forget in his life. It's Down Playing for you on Hits Radio for your early Monday. And do you know what? I am playing the tunes just to get you in, ease you in to your Monday early morning. It's that thing, isn't it? On a Monday, start of the week, we need to kind of ease into it a little bit, don't we? I've got Katy Perry to play in just a bit, but first, should we get into this one from Samba? Now, I'm a little bit obsessed with Samba at the moment. I think it's his voice, maybe it's his looks, who knows? The combination of the two. This is Homewrecker.

So Katy Perry's The Lifetimes Tour concert film is now in cinemas. Have you gone to watch it? Sitting there having a little watch and eating some popcorn at the same time. Sounds dreamy, doesn't it? That's Dark Horse playing on Hits Radio for your early Monday morning. It's Max here. And I know summer might be coming to an end, but we've got the perfect soundtrack to keep those sunny memories going. Katy B has teamed up with dance heavyweight Jax Jones for their brand new track, Last Day of Summer. I am such a fan of this. It brings together Katy B's unmistakable soulful vocals with Jax Jones's electronic production, creating a track that feels made for those final summer nights. This brings so much good energy as well. It's new from Katy B, Jax Jones. This is Last Day of Summer on Hits Radio.

0: On is My Mess, My Heart, My Life tour this November. Cannot wait. 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
0: It's Max here for your early Monday morning. And look, this Friday, £500,000 could be dropping into your bank account. 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And whilst you get your number in the draw, I'm going to play you a throwback from Timbaland very soon and Olivia Dean coming up in the next few minutes.
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still sounding as good as when it first landed back in 2021. It's the Kid Laroi, Justin Bieber with Stay on Hits Radio for ya. And now from one huge streaming hit into an artist that's having a massive breakout moment of her own. Stella Lefty has been one of the names to watch this year because her country pop sound is instantly recognisable and everybody is loving this tune. It's gone seriously viral, helping Stella make the jump from posting music online to becoming one of the biggest new names on the country pop scene. This is Boston on Hits Radio.

0: I know the summer is pretty much over, let's be honest, but that just takes us back, doesn't it? Sigala and Sweet Lovin' on Hits Radio for you. Do you know what? I remember when he performed that at Hits Radio Live. The crowd went off, as you could imagine. And do you know what? Hits Radio Live is back, guys. Two massive nights of your favourite hits and throwbacks live. It's happening Friday the 20th of November at BP Pulse Live in Birmingham and Saturday the 21st of November at the Co-op Live in Manchester. 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If you have never been to a Hits Radio Live, by the way, make sure you do it. Make it this year that you go along, because honestly, you won't regret it. Your favourite artists there, everybody just having the best time of their lives as well. And if some of the rumours that have been going around the office are true, we are in for a good one. Hitsradio.co.uk to get your tickets right now. And whilst you go and take a look, I've got some Kygo and Ava Max to play and Taylor Swift coming up in the next couple of minutes. Hits
1: 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Awkward best man speech. 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

Kygo, Ava Max, it's Whatever, playing on Hits Radio for your early Monday morning. It's Max with you. And if you are struggling through your Monday already, maybe you are getting yourself set and ready for all of the alarms to go off. You're back into a full week of routine and stuff. Make sure you're joining Hits Radio Breakfast with Fleur East, Will and James. The guys are going to be back from 6 a.m. today. They'll really help you get into your routine and make you laugh through the morning as well. They're going to be back from 6 a.m. And right now, should we get into one of my favourite tracks to come out of this year? This is such a huge track. When it came out, it was absolutely everywhere, and I am still loving it. Tame Impala and Jenny, this is Dracula.

0: to end the show for me on an early Monday morning. I've been Max Knight. Thank you so much for keeping it here, for keeping me company as well. Look, do not go anywhere because the lovely Mary Manderfield is on the way for you. She's playing a huge throwback in the next few minutes. It's
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18: The top stories this hour. At least five people are dead after an Amazon cargo plane crashed at Miami Airport yesterday evening. The Boeing 767 overran the runway, crashing into multiple vehicles before catching on fire. A police dispersal order is in place as hundreds of protesters have gathered in Portsmouth. It's after 140 migrants in one small boat were intercepted in the English Channel yesterday and taken there. Those demonstrating are trying to stop the new arrivals being sent to a processing centre in Kent, vowing to stay all night, blocking routes away from the marina. It's still unclear whether the AfD has enough votes to win an outright majority in elections in eastern Germany. Exit polls predict it's on track to become the first far-right party to win a state since World War II. It's a major blow for the Chancellor's centre-right CDU, which has led Saxony-Anhalt for 24 years. AfD co-leader Alice Weidel says it's a landmark result.
19: The people want political change. They don't want politics run against the interests of Germany. They want to finally feel that they are represented. And that's why they have voted for us and given us this sensational electoral mandate. And it will keep on going.
18: In sport, reigning Premier League champions Arsenal came from a goal down to get a 2-1 win at home to Chelsea. Manager Mikel Arteta says it was a fascinating contest.
20: I think from start to finish, it was an absolute joy to watch our team play, compete. The composure, the personality, the threat that we generated. Some huge individual performance as well, and the atmosphere in the stadium.